0: tennis.
1: Hey, yo, it's the Baker Boys. 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
0: Baker Boys, Nick V and Eric V, Manifest Monday.
1: All right. So, Nick V, what would you deem as cheating?
0: Having a conversation that has something to do with any kind of sexual activity.
1: What about flirting?
0: Asking. Flirting, I don't think that's cheating.
1: Really?
0: It just depends what the flirt is. It's a one-time, you know, cute little thing back and forth, but that's it. My wife is next to me. She sees the flirt. It's innocent.
1: Okay. Well, we're going to talk about what now counts as cheating according to Americans.
0: Oh, boy.
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2: Make a Boys Daily.
1: Oh, boy.
3: I have a feeling that this is going to get some people really riled up out
4: Stir
3: here.
4: Stir some people up?
3: Oh, yeah.
4: All right. Well, most of us agree that getting physical with someone other than your partner is called cheating, right?
3: Yep.
4: But it's just the tip of the iceberg for what's considered infidelity now, according to this survey.
3: Okay.
4: It finds that 41% of Americans believe having an ongoing flirty text conversation with someone is being unfaithful. And I could see that.
3: Yes.
4: For sure.
3: Yes.
4: Because it could possibly lead to something else.
3: Of course. Maybe for coffee. Oh, you look cute today. What's that smell?
4: Yeah.
3: All of a sudden,
4: you
3: one thing.
4: You smell so good.
3: I know. I can't get that smell out of my head.
4: All right. Another 40% say talking with someone late into the night and hiding it from your partner also counts as cheating.
3: Absolutely.
4: And 37% say maintaining a dating app profile just to look.
3: No.
4: Air quotes.
3: Why would you want a dating profile if you're already locked in with somebody?
4: Yeah. If you're single, have a dating profile. But if you're in a relationship, you don't need a dating profile.
3: No.
4: You know?
3: Unless you're trying to look for a new opportunity to skip that lily pad to the next one.
4: Wow.
3: I said lily pad.
4: You just call people frogs.
3: I'm sorry. Don't be out there cheating, guys. You might get caught and it doesn't feel good. Stacks 92.1.

0: 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Hey, it's the Baker Boys in the building. How far will Americans drive before they decide to fly? Are you afraid to fly?
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16: Partly cloudy skies continue throughout the overnight hours tonight, with lows dropping into the low to mid-50s. We do see our high temperatures warm up for tomorrow back into the higher 70s to lower 80s, despite some partly cloudy skies throughout the day. Rainfall does hold off until Wednesday, however. For Storm Tracker 6, I'm meteorologist Daniel Namus.
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12: 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Oh. 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Stax 92.1.

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2: Well, I know a lot of people are deathly afraid of flying, but they say you have more chance to die in a car crash than you do on a plane.
3: Really?
2: And the way I look at it is like, hey, everybody's got a number. Everybody's got an expiration date. You know what I mean? If you're in the car, if you're on a jet ski,
3: it could be an elephant.
2: Or if you're horseback riding naked on the beach, whatever. If it's your day, it's your day.
3: All right. A new survey finds that Americans are willing to drive an average of 9 hours and 39 minutes before deciding they'd rather fly. Everybody in the chat, how long are you down to drive before you say, you know what? I can't sit on my butt that long.
2: No, my max for driving is like 2 hours, 2.5 hours. After that, I just don't want to be in a car anymore.
3: Okay, but you and I have driven plenty of times, you know, to like San Francisco, 5 hours, 6 hours.
2: Yeah, and I hate it every single time.
3: The cutoff varies by more than 6 hours, depending on the state, ranging from 6 hours and 24 minutes in California to nearly 13 hours in Idaho. Interesting. People in Idaho are down to drive a lot longer because it takes a lot longer to get to somewhere from Idaho than it does from California, maybe. I don't.
2: Well, there's some people who love driving and they like the peace of driving. Like our sister, for instance, she drove to like Utah the other day.
3: Oh, yeah.
2: And I was like, bro, no.
3: And also, cool. I think it has to do with what you're seeing on the outside, what you're seeing as you're driving through. Like,
2: right.
3: If you're driving through a city landscape, you know, there's something happening all the time visually for you to see.
2: Mm-hmm.
3: So anyway, airfare costs, delays, and traveling with children and pets can also make driving more appealing for some.
2: I can see that.
3: Yeah, right. While gas prices, traffic, and concerns about car reliability pushes travelers towards flying.
2: Okay.
3: Now you know.
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0: Nowadays, everybody wanna talk like they got something to say, but nothing comes out when they move their lips, just a bunch of gibberish. It's like, oh, but I'm back like they forgot about Dre.
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0: Yeah.
2: Here we go!
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0: Yo, it's Baker Boys, Eric V and Nick V, man. You got to wake up with DD in the morning.
1: Uh-huh.
0: Metro Malik in the afternoons. And who's at night?
1: Baker Boys in the house, big baby. Turning way past 10 with the Bakers is in the building.
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1: What's brown, round, and likes to get down? Yes, the Baker Boys.
2: Hey! Welcome to the Baker Boys Show. Nick V and Eric V. Every day, we're going to sing a song. Sing along if you know the words.

0: Podcast Monday. We're the Baker Boys. Eric B has a Baker Buzz.
1: Now, you know who Taraji P. Henson is, right?
0: Yes, she's an actress.
1: The actress. This kind of resonated with me because I feel the same way. Uh-uh. She says, I'm not dealing with anyone's unhealed son. Not ever. No more.
0: Okay.
1: Yeah.
0: She's putting her foot down.
1: Yep.
0: Out there. Nick V and Eric V, the Baker Boys. It's your Manifest Monday. The Baker Buzz coming up, y'all.
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4: We specifically said no cameras.
0: Taraji P. Henson, right? Yep. She hit a soft spot with Eric V. She said this.
1: Oh, well, yeah, I kind of agree with her right here. She said on the Met Gala carpet, this happened a while ago, but she sold E.T. She was in transformation. I fought for my piece that I now found. Mm. She said, I will never deal with somebody else's unhealed son. Damn. That means if you have not done the work, healed yourself from any past traumas and carried it into the next relationship, she ain't dealing with that.
0: She also brought in the mom on this one. Mom and dad.
1: Well, like, yeah. She said unhealed son. So yeah, that's real.
0: You know, have you run into these situations where, you know, the male or the female, they're so close to the mom or to the dad that they literally can't go and do anything without their approval?
1: Oh, no,
0: Like mom has to tell me it's okay to do this, or dad has to say,
1: yeah, that's a little
0: it's
1: much.
0: A good idea, son, or a good idea, daughter.
1: Right.
0: To do these things.
1: That's a little much.
0: Okay, so unhealed. That means that the traumas that they went through as a child or even through their adolescence are still within them.
1: They're still resonating.
0: And they're bringing them into the relationship.
1: And what happens is these people continue to do their loops.
0: Yeah.
1: You know, and they don't get out. They're stuck in a trap.
0: Ooh.
1: You know what I mean?
0: Everybody's talking my language now. Thank you very much. It's the Baker Boys powering the party on Stacks 92.1.

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1: Where you at?
0: At the house with it, watching Xanas.
1: Who you with?
0: On the couch with my favorite sinner. I was about to, but you convinced us. Should I decorate her walls or log off to Pinterest? Never too late to meditate on emotional attachments. 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

0: 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Stop this, man. I don't know what I'm thinking about.
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2: It's the Bagel Boys right here on a Manifest Monday.
1: Have you ever bought a stuffed fox?
2: No.
1: But you did have a stuffed
2: Marlin.
1: Marlin.
2: Well, it was like a 7-foot fish.
1: So yeah. Check this out. A stuffed fox sold at an auction. It was actually a rare extinct tiger. It wasn't even a fox.
2: What?
1: I'll tell you how much it went for.
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4: Mid-Michigan weather on Stax 92.1.
5: Partly cloudy skies continue throughout the overnight hours tonight, with lows dropping into the low to mid-50s. We do see our high temperatures warm up for tomorrow back into the higher 70s to lower 80s, despite some partly cloudy skies throughout the day. Rainfall does hold off until Wednesday, however. For Storm Tracker 6, I'm meteorologist Daniel Namus.
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0: The hits that power the party. 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
1: So back in the day, I was in Cabo and I was going on a fishing trip and I ended up catching this fish. It took me like an hour and a half to fight this fish. I literally ended his life.
2: That's why you're so strong, Eric.
1: After that, I had a replica made of it. But let's talk about this stuffed fox that wasn't even a fox that was sold at auction for a lot of money.
2: A stuffed, quote unquote, fox with googly eyes just sold for $84,000 at an auction. Why? Because some collectors realized that the fox was actually an extremely rare tiger species. Huh. The seller bought the mounted head for around $50 3 months ago because its googly eyes made him laugh.
1: Oh, wow.
2: Now he's laughing at his luck. During the auction, two bidders realized that the fox was actually that Tasmanian tiger.
1: Tasmanian tiger. I gotta look this up.
2: It's extinct. The winning bid is now getting DNA testing to verify it. So they're testing it after the fact that they already spent $84,000 on it.
1: Oh, I could see how it looks like a fox. Look at it. It does look like a fox.
2: Yeah, but it's
1: like,
2: got the stripes of a tiger.
1: It's kind of a combination of like a fox and a, like a mandingo or something like that. Or
2: mandingo.
1: You know, yeah. Mandingo. I just know the word.
2: It's the Baker Boys on Stax.
1: 92.1.

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0: Baker Boys on a Manifest Monday.
1: Now, people will do different things to get high, right? You know, they'll do drugs.
0: Yeah.
1: They'll do other worse stuff than smoking weed or
0: okay,
1: whatever.
0: Okay.
1: But now, smoking octopus can get you high is a growing trend in Japan.
0: Come on, Japan. What are y'all doing?
1: It could last up to 10 hours.
0: Really? Well, that sounds like fun. Hold on.
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1: All right, we're taking the What the F News all the way to Japan because there's a new way to get high.
2: Yes, smoking the legendary blue uni octopus has reportedly become a bizarre underground trend in Japan, where some users claim it produces intense hallucinations lasting up to 10 hours.
1: Really?
2: The rumored practice involves drying the uni octopus and smoking it with tobacco. Users describe the distorted vision and seeing everything around them appear like it's dancing.
1: Now, how the heck do we get a hold of these rare blue octopus? Octopus.
2: You're going to have to go to Japan to get this right here.
1: In Japan. Take me to the octopus bar.
2: Of course, health professionals caution that inhaling burned animal material and unknown substances can cause severe or serious breathing problems. So
1: wow.
2: There you go. Smoke at your own risk, guys.
1: Stacks 92.1.

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0: 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Hey, it's Nick V and Eric V, the Baker Boys. Eric V has a list of bad lady names.
1: What? Well, I would say the unsexiest lady names that I've ever heard in my life.
0: Oh, my God.
1: What about you? You don't want to add no names?
0: I told you I'm not coming in on this.
1: Wow.
0: I don't want any smoke.
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16: Partly cloudy skies continue throughout the overnight hours tonight, with lows dropping into the low to mid-50s. We do see our high temperatures warm up for tomorrow back into the higher 70s to lower 80s, despite some partly cloudy skies throughout the day. Rainfall does hold off until Wednesday, however. For Storm Tracker 6, I'm meteorologist Daniel Namus.
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1: Fun, energetic DJs that make you feel good. Nick and Eric V, take it away.
2: So there's going to be a few ladies that are mad because their names are unsexy, according to Eric V.
3: Not according to me.
2: I guess so. You did come up with this.
3: I did come up with
2: this. On your own.
3: You're right.
2: And you're on your own.
3: Well,
2: on this one.
3: I thought about, like, would I ever date a woman with one of these names?
2: Okay.
3: And I would say probably no.
2: Just because of her name.
3: All right. So if we offend you, we're sorry, but, you know, it wasn't our fault that your parents named you this name, but these are the unsexy name in my mind.
2: In Eric's mind.
3: Okay. Broomhilda.
2: Broomhilda. Eric, come on. That's a Disney character,
3: that's
2: bro.
3: That's a real name.
2: That's not a real name.
3: It's a real name. Look it up.
2: So, no.
3: All right. Marge.
2: Marge.
3: That's not a sexy name, guys.
2: Marge is sexy.
3: Bertha is not a sexy
2: name
3: either.
2: That's on my list.
3: Okay. So what do you got?
2: I pulled this off the internet. This is not what I came up
3: that's
2: with.
3: That's a good one.
2: Gertrude.
3: That's not sexy.
2: Helga.
3: At all. Not sexy.
2: Mildred.
3: Not sexy.
2: Olga.
3: Oh my God.
2: And Prudence. What year were you born to be named Prudence? Rhode Island. We got to go have a beautiful, blessed, powerful day from the Baker Boys. We're sorry to all the Berthas, all the Gertrudes, and all the Helgas out there. Eric V.
3: Broomhilda.
2: You can look up
3: a real name.
2: Look up his Instagram at DJ Eric V.
3: That's like a German name right there.
2: Okay. We'll see you tomorrow for Terrific Tuesday. On Stax.
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1: 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I ain't too hard to beg. Ain't no shame in this game. I'm gonna break it down a bit.

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1: I really need to hear back from you. I really want to apologize.
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4: Hi, this is Daniel Green, giving an apology out to my wife, Shannon Green. I'm sorry, baby. I won't let it happen again. I love you. I miss you. Can't wait to talk to you again. I miss hearing your voice. I can't sleep without it.
5: 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I'm saying sorry to my husband, Ned Burrito, for everything I've done, leaving him and my kids behind. I just want to say I'm sorry, Ned, and I love you, and I'm going to give you the best life and the best future until we grow old and we die together.
6: 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I want to make it up to you.

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1: This is Samantha Kreisaf from Delio, Texas. I'm wanting to send an oil expression out to my safe haven, Kelly Kreisaf, in Latin, Oklahoma. Thank you for loving me like you do.
2: Yeah, this is Mario out of Imperial Valley, California. Just wanted to tell you, Sonia, me and the kids love you so much. Thank you for always holding us down.
3: Hi, this is Amy from Phoenix, Arizona, and my oral expression is to KT in Douglas, Arizona. I want to tell him I love him to death, and I can't wait to have him home in 7 days.
4: This is Ruby Slavin from Beverly, West Virginia. My oral expression is to Charles Haley in Beckley, West Virginia. I want to tell him that he has given us so much to look forward to. No one has ever done that for us. Can't wait to take this life by storm with you together.
0: 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Anything else we can do for you tonight? 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

0: Hey, Ardav, it's Michelle. How are you?
1: Hi, Michelle. I'm doing good. How are you doing?
0: I'm amazing. Thank you.
1: Excellent.
0: I just want to tell my bugger that I love him wherever he is, here, there, anywhere.
1: Michelle, I'm concerned that you don't have a location on your man.
0: Well, he could be anywhere.
1: I know. I know. Are you okay? Are you okay with that? Are you good with that?
0: It kind of makes it fun.
1: Hmm.
0: But I can't put a finger on it. You know what I mean? I'm not gonna trap him down. If he wants to be anywhere, then that's good, right?
1: Hey, you know what?
0: As long as he knows where I am.
1: If that works for you, who am I to judge, Michelle? I'm just so glad you're listening tonight, and I hope he is too.
0: He most definitely is. And so just, can you just shout out or do an oral expression from Bountiful Beauty to Brooklyn Beast? Love you forever, for always, and no matter what.
1: Consider it done.
0: Thank you so much, Ardav.

0: 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My name is R-Dub, and there's so many different ways to stay connected, including our Instagram, which is Slow Jams, S-L-O-W-J-A-M-S, Slow Jams on IG. If we're not connected yet on Instagram, please do that. That'll be your homework assignment while we take care of these special dedications. We call them oral expressions.
1: Hi, this is Penny from Tucson, Arizona. This goes out to Billy Almick. I love you with all my heart, soul. I miss you. I wish that we could have said goodbye to each other, but it didn't happen.
2: Hey, this is Veronica from Dallas, Texas. I would like to send an oral expression to my husband, Santiago, in Beeville, Texas. I just wanted to tell you I love you so much. You are my long-lost love. I'm so happy we reconnected and we're able to get a chance at this again.
3: Hey, this is Shonda from Baker, Louisiana, calling to leave an oral expression to my baby, Jason Young, in Bastrop, Texas. I love you and I can't wait till you get home.
4: Hi, my name is Giselle Ramirez from Riverside, California. I would like to make an oral expression to my husband, my handsome husband, Robert Ramirez, who's in Delano. I love and miss you so much. I can't wait to see you, babe. Good night and sweet dreams. Remember, there's no me without you. Mwah.
0: There's no me without you, and you can also seal it with a kiss. Our phone number is 877-209-0631. 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
14: Michigan weather on Stax 92.1. Partly cloudy skies continue throughout the overnight hours tonight, with lows dropping into the low to mid 50s. We do see our high temperatures warm up for tomorrow back into the higher 70s to lower 80s, despite some partly cloudy skies throughout the day. Rainfall does hold off until Wednesday, however. For Storm Tracker 6, I'm meteorologist Daniel Namus.
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0: How you doing?
1: How you doing?
0: I'm blessed, sir. I'm blessed. My name is Maddie, and I'm from Omaha, Nebraska, and I'm calling to dedicate all these songs to James Davis. I love you, boo-boo.
1: Hey, Maddie, I like your style. You don't want to just dedicate one song. You want to dedicate all of the songs.
0: That's right. You're right. I want to dedicate all of them. So can you do me a favor? Can you say all these songs are to James Davis from Dimpies again? He gave me a nickname because of my dimples. So can you do me a favor? Just say Maddie from Omaha, and all these songs go to James in Omaha from Dimpies.
1: Maddie, Dimpies, I can do that. You've commandeered the show tonight, all for James, and I'm sure he appreciates it, and it would be mine.
0: Yes, I love you, dude. You're my rock. God, rock. You rock, baby. you're my favorite.
1: We love you too, Maddie. Have a wonderful night, and I hope you enjoy the rest of the show and all these songs for James tonight.
0: I will, and you have a blessed evening.

0: It's the Slow Jam Show with R-Dub and others. A million and one different scenarios. You can be riding in the car with the one you love. You'd be on the way to see them. They could be in another state. They could be across an ocean. One thing I'm sure of, that this show can bring you a little bit, even if not physically, we're talking emotion and music and memories. We'll bring you a little bit closer to that person tonight with a special song, maybe an oral expression. Welcome to the Slow Jam Show.
1: Hi, my name is Jeannie Johnson out of Las Vegas, Nevada. I'd like to dedicate Amanda Perez to Luther Ray Bailey. I just want to let him know that he was my angel sent from above.
2: Hi, my name is Elizabeth Leyva. I'm calling from El Paso, Texas, and I want to request Selena, Dreaming of You, to my daughter, Miranda Leyva, in Wichita, Kansas, telling her that I miss her and I'm always dreaming of her.
3: Hi, this is Angelique from Ogden, Utah, and my oral expression is to Lorenzo in Long Park, California. We just want to wish you a happy birthday, and we hope you have a good day, Dad.
4: Hi, this is Tammy. I'm calling from Mesa, Arizona. I am sending an oral expression out to Mario Paz in Florence. I love you more than anything.
0: All right, if you're ready, the phone number is 877-209-0631. If you're not ready, that's okay, too. Just kick back, relax, and enjoy the ride. You're a part of the show just because you listen. The rest of tonight's Slow Jam Show starts next.
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0: Star, you're in Battle Mountain, Nevada, correct?
1: Yes.
0: And who are we thinking about tonight? Who are we going to send this out to?
1: To my husband. I just want to let him know that I love him and he's my rock on my mountain.
0: All right, Star, we got you. What's his name, by the way? You didn't tell me.
1: His name's Miguel.
0: Miguel, all right.
1: A.K.A. Doughboy.
0: Okay. We got you, Star.
1: All right, thank you.
0: Hey, thank you for being a star on the show tonight. It's great to hear from you.
1: Thank you. Have a good night.
0: You too. Be safe. See you soon.
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1: Not just an expression. I physically want you to pat yourself on the back. I'm not leaving until I see you pat yourself on the back. Why? Because you made it through Monday. You made it through Monday. All the drama and the stresses of work and of school and family and all the crazy chaos in the world. But you made it through Monday. And we're here at the very end of every weeknight to give you a little treat in the form of slow jams and some late night conversation. Oral expressions, we'll take those at 877-209-0631.
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19: I'm meteorologist David Young. Your forecast for tonight, look for low temperatures in the lower 50s with partly cloudy skies. Partly cloudy skies continue for Tuesday. High temperatures mild, near 80 degrees. For Tuesday night, we'll drop back into the upper 50s, continued partly cloudy. Then for Wednesday, chance for a few afternoon showers or storms with high temperatures near 80.
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1: What happened to baby? 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
1: Gotta get dip. 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
10: I'm meteorologist David Young. Your forecast for tonight, look for low temperatures in the lower 50s with partly cloudy skies. Partly cloudy skies continue for Tuesday. High temperatures mild, near 80 degrees. For Tuesday night, we'll drop back into the upper 50s. Continued partly cloudy. Then for Wednesday, chance for a few afternoon showers or storms with high temperatures near 80.
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11: I'm meteorologist David Young. Your forecast for tonight, look for low temperatures in the lower 50s with partly cloudy skies. Partly cloudy skies continue for Tuesday. High temperatures mild, near 80 degrees. For Tuesday night, we'll drop back into the upper 50s, continued partly cloudy. Then for Wednesday, chance for a few afternoon showers or storms with high temperatures near 80.
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13: I'm meteorologist David Young. Your forecast for tonight, look for low temperatures in the lower 50s with partly cloudy skies. Partly cloudy skies continue for Tuesday. High temperatures mild, near 80 degrees. For Tuesday night, we'll drop back into the upper 50s, continued partly cloudy. Then for Wednesday, chance for a few afternoon showers or storms with high temperatures near 80.
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4: 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You regulate any stealing of his property. 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
10: I'm meteorologist David Young. Your forecast for tonight, look for low temperatures in the lower 50s with partly cloudy skies. Partly cloudy skies continue for Tuesday. High temperatures mild near 80 degrees. For Tuesday night, we'll drop back into the upper 50s. Continued partly cloudy. Then for Wednesday, chance for a few afternoon showers or storms with high temperatures near 80.
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1: Good morning and welcome to the show. It's Dee Dee in the morning. We're all here. There is Trey G, also comedian JJ Williamson. It is Tuesday. It is August 25th, National Whiskey Sour Day.
2: whiskey sour?
1: Yeah. You never had a whiskey sour?
2: No, not a whiskey sour.
1: You ever had an amaretto sour? Amaretto sour, whatever.
2: I may have tasted that before.
1: Yeah, that right there was my introduction to drinking when I was in college.
2: Really?
1: And that strong semester I had in that college.
2: Already getting it in.
1: Strong semester.
2: Yeah.
1: One good, solid semester.
2: It started strong, but ended weak.
1: Yeah. It started out, though. Yep. But I did. Yeah. I learned how to drink that semester. I learned how to gain that freshman 15. You know, that's that 15 pounds.
3: Did you learn anything from your classes?
1: No, not at all.
3: Sheesh. Mm-mm. My God.
1: But
3: bro.
1: I had an amaretto sour. That was the best drink. All right. It's National Banana Split Day.
2: Banana split?
1: When the last time you had a banana split?
2: Yeah, man, it's been a couple of years.
1: Them things
2: man,
1: are good,
2: yeah,
1: though.
2: Yeah, they are good,
1: They just taste like calories.
2: Yeah.
3: You know what's crazy? I've never actually had one.
2: Really?
3: They don't pique my interest.
1: You don't like bananas?
3: I love bananas, but I just never thought about combining it with ice cream.
2: Mm-hmm. Yeah.
3: I just never thought about that.
1: It's good.
3: I've never had one of them.
1: With the hot chocolate on it and everything, too?
3: Really?
2: Interesting. They give you good... three good scoops on that thing, too.
1: Yeah, it's unbelievable. You're making me want one now. It's National Kiss and Makeup Day.
3: Now, that one I do enjoy.
1: Mm-hmm.
3: I like that one.
2: Man, you know what? I try my best to stay away from disagreements and arguing and everything, man, and breakups. But it's something about that makeup. Kiss,
3: yeah,
2: hug,
3: for sure.
2: Loving. I mean, it's just something to it. Don't you agree, Dee Dee?
1: Huh? No.
3: She be wanting to stay mad.
2: Yeah, she want.
3: Oh, my gosh, bro. Get away from me.
2: Mm-hmm. Dee Dee will divorce you, man, if you leave the refrigerator open. Just simple stuff piss her off.
1: Yeah, you talking about kissing, man.
2: Don't let a cabinet be open. Mm-hmm. Oh, my God.
1: Oh, I can't stand
2: over.
1: Cabinet doors open.
2: Yeah,
1: can't stand
2: man.
1: It. Kiss and makeup. Let's move on. Let's celebrate birthdays. Come on, let's go.
4: It's your birthday, baby. It's your birthday. It's your birthday.
2: Hey, say
1: happy birthday goes out to the actress Blake Lively.
3: She
1: almost ruined her career. I think she did.
3: I'm about to say, I think she really did.
1: She ruined her career going after that man.
3: Now, Ryan almost ruined his trying to defend her. Ryan Reynolds, her husband. Yeah,
1: we're finding out, though, that he's real jealous, they said.
3: Really?
1: Uh-huh.
3: People don't like him. Mm-hmm. Him and Wesley Snipes didn't get along for a long time.
1: Yeah, we're finding out a little bit more about him. He's Mr. Nice Guy. Hey, happy birthday goes out to the actor Kel Mitchell is celebrating a birthday.
3: Kenan and Kel, who loves orange soda.
1: And then happy birthday goes out to the actor Blair Underwood celebrating a birthday.
2: Still got it. Mm-hmm. Still got it.
1: All right, we kicked the show off with early morning memes. Mine just says this. It's so me. And it says, I was going to wake up early and go for a run this morning. But then I remembered that I'm not going to do that. That's it. That's my meme.
2: That's it.
1: Then I remembered I ain't going to do that.
2: I ain't going to do that. So why play?
3: And my meme is short and sweet. It says, if it jiggles in a moo-moo, I want it.
2: Boy! Okay.
3: If it jiggle in a moo-moo,
2: you be, because you know moo-moos are big.
1: Come
2: if
1: on,
2: you
1: can
2: see
1: baby.
2: That thing wiggle in a moo-moo,
3: I want it.
2: I'm going to be like, come here. Come here. All right, here we go. I just laugh stuff off because prison don't cook the food I like.
3: Nah,
1: I know that's right.
3: It ain't never that deep.
2: Yeah, it ain't never that deep, man.
3: It ain't never that deep.
2: If I got to eat like that, I'm going to stay out here.
3: Yeah.
2: I'm going to do my life. I'm going to do right.
1: Prison food ain't enough for you?
2: Yeah, no.
1: All right. That's how we kick our show off with early morning memes coming up this morning on the show. Make sure you join in on our dope discussion because we love to hear what you got to say. Plus, all of the gossip and tea you can handle inside our hot topics. And we're going to drop some money in your pockets with our $1,000 mini game.
3: Come on.
1: Here we go. It is Tuesday. It's Dee Dee in the morning.
0: Dee Dee in the morning. 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
1: Good morning. It's Dee Dee in the morning. All right, guys, we need to have a conversation about something that I saw, and it was kind of triggering for me. I just want everybody to know. It was a little triggering, okay? And it made me think about my childhood.
2: Oh, God. I can only imagine what kind of trauma this finna be.
1: Okay, guess what it was? It was of the live stream of the 18-year-old boy that, well, y'all saw this, right? The young man. Yeah. There was an 18-year-old who was streaming or something. He was a live streaming or something. And I guess he was making a lot of noise. And his mama came in. Mm-hmm. He's African-American. His mama came in. And all of a sudden, she starts pushing on him, hitting on him, telling him he needs to get up out of her house, that he's contributing nothing, that he's 18. And the reason why it was triggering is because my mother used to tell us that when we were kids. We turned 18. She was like, you getting up out of here.
2: Yeah, sure. Yeah.
1: And I look back and I think it's so wrong. But anyway, just take a listen at how this mama did this boy. Take a listen.
3: Move. Go get your stuff. You gotta go. Go. Go get your stuff. Go get your clothes and stuff. Hmm? Out of my room, my house, everything. This is all mine. Get out. You're not welcome anymore. Get out. Well, be prepared for the police to come put you out there. You don't think your stupid ass have to get out. You're 18, dummy. You don't have to live in my house. Great, but I'm letting you know because you're getting out at 6 o'clock tomorrow. When I wake up, you get your ass up and you're getting out. You're not finna keep blatantly disrespecting me. I told you to lay down. This is what you do every other time. You try to act like you don't break rules, but you do this every other time. I walk past the room, and I'm like, why is the light still on? I'm exercising. Well, you should have been did that. It's bedtime.
4: Like, your ass down.
5: Why are you keep saying
3: okay.
5: that now?
3: That's what I'm saying.
5: You see me in the bed.
3: Okay.
5: I want to lay down.
3: Well, we're going to see how much baby it is once I help you pack your shit. You leaving in the morning. I told you to lay down, so you don't have to lay down. Lay down.
1: So she is telling him, y'all, she goes on and on. She's telling him to lay down. He's 18.
2: Yeah, grown man.
6: Damn, right. Grown ass man.
1: But she tells him to lay down is what got me.
2: Yeah.
1: And I guess that must be their issue. Her issue is that he's up at night and he's on there and he's, you know, live streaming.
2: Making noise.
1: And he's not laying down. Like, she's treating him like he is 7 years old.
2: Yeah.
1: But the triggering part was her telling him he's 18, he got to get up out of her house.
2: I do feel like we only are getting, like, a piece of the story.
1: Mm-hmm.
2: Like, I will say that much. I do feel like we probably are only getting a piece of the story. I do think there's probably more to it. Maybe she's trying to, like, push him to do certain things around the house, maybe get a job. Mm-hmm. You know, like, streaming is a real job, but it takes a little while sometimes to get that built up. Maybe she's telling him, hey, get a real job. You need to be going to sleep at a reasonable time. And she's trying to, like, you know, give him things to do that's responsible, and he's fighting it.
1: Yeah.
2: You know? Maybe that's the case, too.
1: Well, you know, there's a lot of people who were talking, and as I was creeping in the comments, everybody was like, never mind that. They said, is he safe? This woman here is trying to put him out on the streets, and where will he go?
2: Right.
1: They also said that it made him cry. A lot of people were like, this made me cry, because, you know, I remember being 18, and my mom putting me out. Like, you're seeing a lot of people, you know, getting upset when they see this.
2: Yeah. Well, I can see why.
1: I'll tell you this, though. One of the things that has happened, that after being kicked out during that viral live stream, his name is Nitro Camden.
2: Mm-hmm.
1: They said he surpassed 100,000 Twitch followers.
2: Oh, yeah, for sure.
1: After that, he reached around 8,500 subscribers. He secured, they said, Twitch and Kick partner status.
2: Mm-hmm.
1: He began pulling thousands of viewers and reportedly generated around $20,000 in Twitch revenue in less than 24 hours after that right there came out.
2: That's live.
6: Wow.
2: There's another streamer by the name of I Show Speed.
1: Yep.
2: He literally is one of the biggest streamers probably out today. Him and Kyson out, of course. But his mom kicked him out.
1: Really?
2: When he was like, I think 17, 18 or something like that, because she didn't see the vision as far as like streaming
1: like that.
2: Right. Stuff like that. But now he's literally one of the biggest streamer, goes all across the world with his streams, makes millions of dollars.
1: Mm.
6: I know his mom and I read text. You know, your room still looks the same. You want to come back?
1: So I guess some of these parents are getting mad, but I see some of the guys are understanding they can make money.
2: They can take advantage.
1: Right, they can make millions. This one here, though, this was, everybody was upset because she was kicking him out at 18.
6: She going to regret it.
1: Yeah.
2: And you know, when we was kids back in the day, they used to be like, hey, don't play games or like, don't play video games in the morning.
1: Yeah.
2: You need to do your homework at nighttime. But now you can really make like really good money with that type of stuff.
1: Mm-hmm.
2: Twitch, stream, kick, all of that, bro.
1: Boy, come but on. Speaking of kicks, she was kicking him out.
2: Oh, boy.
1: She was like, get out.
6: And then she pushed.
2: Oh, God.
1: Not kick, push.
6: Kick, push.
1: It was horrible. All right. Well, good luck to that kid. I think that's
2: hopefully
1: so awesome, though.
2: They can salvage the relationship.
6: Yeah, for real.
1: You know Nitro Camden is his name. All right. It's Dee Dee in the morning.
0: The hits that power the party. Stacks 92.1.

0: hits that power the party. Stax 92.1.
1: Good morning. It's Dee Dee in the morning. All right, listen, we need to have a conversation about couples. And Trey says that he could tell you a little bit about couples because he said some of us got some toxic traits.
2: Yeah.
3: Traits?
2: Not Trey's, but some toxic traits out there because Trey's are normally very green flaggy. Mm-hmm. Yeah, Trey's are normally green flaggy. But there are some people out there with some toxic traits. I was having a conversation over the weekend.
1: Wait, hold on a second. Some Trey G's is what you're saying are toxic traits?
2: Well, if you want to get that specific, Trey G's are marriage material.
1: Oh,
2: yeah. Those are marriage material.
1: Oh, but you find you a Trey G.
2: When you find you a Trey G, those are marriage material.
3: Damn. How many Trey G's out here? Do you know?
2: Two that I know of.
3: Okay.
2: Yeah, one of them senior, one of them junior. Okay.
1: All right. Thank you, Junior.
2: Yeah, for sure. But no, I did come across this thing where it was talking about toxic traits that somebody displays when they're trying to keep you tied to them.
3: Okay.
2: You know, sometimes we get into these toxic relationships and we have to pull away.
1: Mm-hmm.
2: But the person who is being toxic in a relationship, they do not want that. They do not want that. So they do these things, right, to try to keep you tied into them. So let's talk about it real quick. How about this one? They suddenly become the person that you've been asking them to become throughout the whole entire relationship. Now, all of a sudden, they showing you more affection.
1: Mm-hmm.
2: They putting in the effort that you've been asking this whole time, and you ain't got to ask for it no more.
1: Mm.
2: But you should have been doing it.
1: Mm-hmm.
2: You see what I'm saying?
3: Yeah, you should have been doing that from the jump.
2: From the giddy.
1: Oh, so you're going to penalize her now because of the fact that you been should have been doing that.
2: Yeah.
3: I should not be. I shouldn't have been able to tell you that.
1: No. See, that's my attitude. It's being done now.
2: And the thing about it too, if I have to ask you to do it, you obviously didn't really want to do it. You only doing it because I asked you.
1: Well, because you reminded me.
2: Nah, going on somewhere, man.
3: You should already know better.
2: How about this one? This is something else people do when they trying to keep you attached to them. They start love bombing you again.
1: What is love bombing?
2: Oh, they buy you flowers. They start texting you throughout the day. Hey, I miss you. You look nice today. They post you on social media. You ain't posted me in 3 months, bruh. Like, what's going on with you?
3: But now that I brought it up,
2: yeah,
3: now you want to get back. I get
1: that's
3: what you're
1: saying.
3: That's
1: love bombing, JJ.
2: Yeah.
3: Love bombing.
2: They start buying you gifts, promises out of nowhere. Hey, I want to talk to the lady, babe. I'm getting my stuff together. Don't believe it.
1: That's a love bomb.
2: He lying. He love bombing you. These are some things that people do when they're trying to keep you attached to them. They make you feel guilty for changing.
1: Mm.
2: Now all of a sudden you the problem. You got cold on me. You changed. You different now. You acting funny. That's some stuff that they say to you when they trying to skirt blame.
1: Mm.
2: You
3: yeah.
2: know what I'm saying?
3: Yeah, okay.
2: Accountability okay. is very, taking accountability is very rare nowadays for women and men.
3: Man,
2: I will say on both sides.
3: They won't do it.
2: Yeah, I will say on both sides. How about this one? They create emotional emergencies is what they said. They said they may suddenly need you or confess how much they love you or make you feel responsible for their emotional state.
1: Mm-hmm.
2: See, I act like this because you make me act like this.
3: Oh, no, you've been acting like that.
2: You've been
3: acting like that.
2: My granny used to say, "What's in you gonna come out?"
3: And that was in you already. That ain't got nothing to do with that.
2: Big facts. These are some things that people do to keep you emotionally tied to them. They bring up good memories.
1: Mm.
2: They start bringing up them good memories. Hey, you remember the time? You ain't Michael Jackson, fool.
3: Yeah, for real.
1: No, you didn't.
3: This ain't the video.
2: You ain't been hit by nor struck by a smooth criminal.
3: Yeah, for real.
2: Get out my face. Get out my face.
3: Never moonwalk for me.
2: I hate you. They start bringing up good memories. They remind you of everything that y'all been through together. You remember that time we had that pregnancy scare? Mm-hmm. It brought us closer together, didn't it?
3: No, it didn't.
2: You showed your true colors,
3: bro. Made me a thriller.
2: These are some things that people do to emotionally keep you tied to them. They test the weather. They start to see if they can reach out to you at any point. Hey, big head. Hey, I miss you.
1: Oh, I love that.
2: Hey, I was just thinking about you.
1: Oh, I love when somebody call me big head. I don't know what it is.
2: You're toxic.
1: Big head. I love it.
2: Yeah. You're very toxic. You have a bunch of red flags.
1: No.
3: Ooh, don't she go.
1: Soon as somebody call me big head, I'll be like, okay, what?
2: Okay. Well, you want some hamburger helper?
1: Yeah. What you want?
2: Shut up.
3: While you in that cooking, you be looking at you. My head is big.
1: But it's cute.
2: How about this one? This one is a major one. They become controlling when they realize that they are losing you. When they realize that they are losing control,
3: okay,
2: it's like they become even more controlling about you. They start to get jealous. They start to accuse you, send you on guilt trips, anger issues, manipulation. I'm talking about all of the above. So you got to be mindful when you are in a toxic situation and they trying to keep you pulled together.
3: Okay.
2: You got to be mindful of it, man.
3: Boy, you gave me some knowledge today.
1: Yeah, I know.
2: I'm ready. Look, ladies and fellas now, because some of the ladies be guilty of that too.
3: Yeah.
1: Thank you very much for that, Trey. Can we go back to Big Head? Can we go? Shut up. Can we go back to Big Head?
2: All right, Big Head.
1: I love that.
3: You love Big
1: Head? I love that.
3: Big Head.
1: Yes. Yeah.
2: Let's get out of here, Big Head.
1: Okay,
2: how about that?
1: All right, fine. All right. It's Dee Dee in the morning.
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5: Good morning, I'm Megan Vaselli with 6 News. President Trump's 50% tariffs on scores of Canadian imports are now in effect after trade negotiations crumbled between the two countries. The new levies are expected to impact $20 million worth of Canadian goods, ranging from hockey sticks to agricultural products. Canada's prime minister says the U.S. is asking for too much while offering too little, while President Trump claims our northern neighbors want, quote, the benefits of being a state without being one. Tonight, the Lansing City Council will meet to discuss a new resolution meant to ban license plate reader cameras. It comes amid growing opposition to these AI-powered flock cameras. First Ward Councilmember Ryan Cost introduced the resolution, saying that while the cameras may help reduce car thefts, he can't support a system that records people's every move. For the latest news, weather, and sports, be sure to tune into 6 News, and we're always online at WLNS.com.
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23: I'm Storm Tracker 6 meteorologist Katie Nicolau. Here's a look at your forecast. Today we'll have partly cloudy skies with high temperatures right around 80 degrees. We'll stay partly cloudy tonight with lows in the upper 50s. Then for the day on Wednesday, we'll have scattered storms in the afternoon and evening, some of which could possibly produce damaging wind gusts and hail along with an isolated tornado.
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2: All righty. Let me just say hi to you. Good morning. It's Dee Dee in the morning. And Trey G's here, also comedian J.J. Williamson. We got to get into our hot topics because did anybody hear what they were saying about customers who go to some restaurant out of Texas, Texas Roadhouse? Has anybody heard this?
3: Yeah,
2: what happens to African Americans when they go? Let's get into it. Here we go.
4: Crazy, scary, and hilarious. Hot topics.
5: Give them what they ask for.
4: Only on Dee Dee in the morning.
2: All right. So first, we got to talk about it. They said it was a viral video went out. There was a post from, they claim it was a white supremacist group on Facebook claiming they were white servers and that they deliberately tamper with black customers' food.
3: Oh, wow.
2: Y'all ain't see. I think they said it was about 400,000 people in this group chat. And basically what they were saying things like this. Hope you enjoy your meal next time you're out to all the black people. They said, keep this in mind. They said there's a Facebook group that I'm a part of, and it's white servers. And it says, we've come up with a plan. When a table of black diners comes in and places their orders, we walk back into the kitchen to get your food when it's ready. And there's always a blind spot in the kitchen, and we are licking our fingers and touching your food.
3: Mm. Dang.
2: And they said, think they are playing? They aren't. Believe me, this has been going on since y'all started this nonsense with Carmelo, the candy bar, Anthony Crabb, and then it goes on and on and on. But they say there's 400,000 members in it. Take a listen to what this woman had to say.
6: There's 400,000 people in a group, a racist group, that is going around, and when black families or black people come into their restaurants and they're the servers and they're the white servers, they're all working together and going to the back and bringing your food out, but it's not coming out regular. They're putting their saliva in your food, y'all.
7: Yeah. You gonna have to see me. That's a scary sight too. I saw people in the comment section of her video actually saying, see, this is exactly why I eat at home.
3: You might have to start going to these restaurants and being like, man, who working today? I need to say who cooking, who gonna be my server before I decide.
7: As if it wasn't enough to worry about too.
2: Yeah.
7: You gotta worry about the food getting recalled. It's not healthy.
2: And now they licking on it.
7: It's being outsourced from other countries that's not being inspected when it comes in here. And now, yeah, they putting their fingers in it, licking on it, all type of stuff.
2: Well, Texas Roadhouse released a statement. They said, at Texas Roadhouse, we are committed to creating an environment where every guest is treated with respect and unreasonable hospitality. We do not tolerate discrimination, harassment, or mistreatment of any kind, and we expect our roadies to treat every guest with dignity and care.
7: Hmm.
2: And then they went on to say, we are aware of the video that is being shared with an accusation that has been made toward our restaurants. We believe it to be completely unfounded, and we take every accusation toward our brand seriously. And they said they're investigating.
7: I don't know. If you look at that post, they basically said there's a blind spot in every kitchen is where they do this at.
2: Yep.
7: So you can investigate all you want to, but what about that blind spot?
2: Yeah, right. You ain't gonna find it.
3: Yeah, put the camera right there.
7: Yeah. Come on, man.
3: A rain camera there.
2: The other thing we gotta talk about, Rick Ross, I guess, now. Rick Ross is out here talking about who? 50 Cent, of course.
7: Ay, Dios mío. It seemed like they gonna beef forever.
2: Forever.
7: Like the Hatfields and the McCoys. I'm telling you, modern day. Rick Ross is now saying that 50 Cent lied about selling out them G-Unit sneakers, and he dresses ugly.
8: Stop lying. You filed $100 million bankruptcy when you sold them last time. You got an endorsement deal. Same way you don't discuss your publisher because you don't own no publisher. Toast to all the real hustlers. Talking about they sold out so quick. Ain't no reseller selling them. Ain't no buying them shoes, y'all. Don't go for that. Filed $100 million bankruptcy when this was going on. Hey, Curtis Jackson, I saw that outfit you had on that Versus when you came out. Damn, you need a stylist.
2: Mm-mm.
8: I'm finna enjoy a rap soda. Stop capping to the people. Ain't nobody buying them ugly ass shoes. Y'all know damn well ain't nobody buying them ugly ass shoes. We know it. You know it. Mm. Rap soda. And one time for the publishing owners.
2: Rick Ross.
7: It's the laugh for me.
2: Yeah.
7: And then how petty he is. How you go the man dress ugly? Mm-hmm. You need a stylist. They at their big age, for them to be beefing like this, it's insane still.
2: Yeah, I agree.
7: It's insane.
2: They act like children.
3: They are. That's all it is. They are children.
7: It's entertaining, though.
2: It is, actually. And 50, Rick Ross is about the only one that is still in the game with
7: He's able 50. To troll 50 Cent just the right way, just the right amount.
2: He really can. He's holding his own. I got to give it to Rick.
7: Just the right
2: Rick
7: amount.
2: You're doing all right.
3: Yeah. So 50 Cent lost two. I guess he.
7: Oh, the Harris family?
2: The Harris family was no joke.
3: So he's 48 and 2.
7: Yeah. 48 and 2.
2: I love this. I heard what Yo Gotti's restaurant is doing. I guess they've been having so many problems that they're lifting the age, right? They're raising the age limit?
7: Yeah, that's what they're saying. For decades, they said it's been 21 and older. Now they're saying that they are raising the age to get into Privé, which is Yo Gotti's restaurant, to 30. And older now. Mm. So you have to be at least 30 to enter the restaurant of Yo Gotti. Just due to a bunch of like incidents that's happened around that restaurant.
2: You might need to rename it Aunties and Unks.
3: Right.
2: That's it. That's all they get to go up in there.
7: I don't think 30 is not Auntie and Unks. Just, you might be big bro at that age.
2: You're about there.
7: Yeah, you're
3: close.
2: Yeah, you is. Because when you have 36-year-old grandmamas, you an auntie.
7: Yeah, oh,
2: you
7: God.
2: Auntie. Yeah, you an auntie. Yeah.
7: Oh, God.
2: A yuntie. Young one.
7: All right.
2: By the way, this hour of the show being brought to you by Progressive Insurance. Protect your family, your phone, and your furry friends with life, electronic device, and pet health insurance. Hey, listen, coming up, we got cash for you next. It's Dee Dee in the morning.
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5: Yeah. You know what? I like the players. 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

0: get robbed. 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Yeah. Black Street Productions. We out, ride. We out, we out.
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3: Good morning to you. Hi, good Tuesday morning. It's Dee Dee in the morning and welcome to the show.
4: Hey.
3: Trey G's here, also comedian JJ Williamson.
4: Come on,
3: and you, and we appreciate it. Sure hope everybody had a good night last night.
4: Sure,
3: let's get right to the five things you need to know to start your day.
5: Number one.
6: The five things you need to know right now on Dee Dee in the morning.
3: Boy, one thing you need to know is that when you are the first family, you need to be careful, especially if your last name is Trump. Have y'all heard the latest now that Iran has threatened to kill? Now they're saying Iran is threatening to kill Barron Trump.
4: Oh, no, the son?
3: Yeah, the son.
4: Yeah.
3: According to this, they're saying that they're threatening to kill Barron Trump while he plays Xbox.
4: What the hell?
3: They've announced a $10 million bounty on the head of Barron Trump, who's only 20 years old.
4: Mm.
3: Ain't that crazy?
4: Barron. Wow.
3: Iranian state TV.
4: Beard.
3: And they said, yeah, that's what everybody is saying. They can't believe that it was a 3-minute video clip of them showing Barron Trump and the fact that now they're talking about targeting him.
4: Yeah. Wow. I look at my daddy like, how I get in it?
3: Yeah, right.
4: Right.
3: Right. Can you slow your roll with some of this?
7: How I get mentioned in this country?
3: Why they at me? Guess what I would do if I'm Barron Trump? Didn't you say like 30 other times that this was over?
4: Yeah, right.
3: Daddy, you lie.
7: Well, ladies and gentlemen, let's talk about the NBA right now, man. You know, now they're trying to give out your forecast of what the 2026-27, Eastern and Western standings are going to look like. Mm-hmm. Now, everybody been talking about this move with LeBron going to the 76ers, and everybody thought they was going to jump to be the top dog in the conference. Well, guess what? They not.
3: Mm.
7: They still are projecting that the New York Knicks are still going to win the East.
4: Yeah.
7: They got Philly at number 4.
3: Really?
7: Still behind
3: the 76ers? With LeBron?
7: At number 4. Jalen with Tyrese Maxey and your boy VJ Edge Cone.
3: Mm-hmm.
7: Man, but they are still got them projected to win, be the 4th best team in the East behind the Knicks, still behind the Detroit Pistons and Cleveland, where everybody thought he was going to go. So right now, man, they still got the New York Knicks projected to win, the number one in the East. Now, at the West, they still saying Victor and them San Antonio Spurs over OKC right now. Right now, they over OKC, man.
3: Wait, hold on. Wembanyama is with San Antonio, and they're considered the West?
7: They consider being in the West, winning in the West next year. So, man, even over OKC. OKC didn't have all they... components last year, man.
4: Right.
7: So they had a lot of injuries, man. But so we'll see
4: what else,
7: how that goes.
4: What else would they be considered? The East?
3: But they're right down in the South, and they're right smack dab in the middle.
4: Lord,
3: so I would have put them more on the East.
4: Somebody get a map.
7: Yeah, please.
4: It's the Southwest.
7: It's the Southwest.
3: Yeah, but it's on.
7: I mean,
3: it's down in the center.
7: Look at the whole United States.
3: Right,
7: if you would put a line down the middle, it'll be more to the left.
3: All right.
7: Or the west.
3: If you say so.
4: You tripping, man.
7: Yeah, bless your heart.
4: You are tripping. Can we talk about another West Coast representative, Chris Brown? Chris Brown.
7: Yeah.
4: He's going through this case where he's fighting a former housekeeper of his.
7: Oh, yeah, that's right. That's
4: about
7: right,
4: a dog attack.
7: Right.
4: Well, he was basically told that he had to give away some of his earnings from the Usher and Chris Brown tour to this lady to cover some of her medical bills and stuff like that. He fought that judgment and that ruling, and he lost.
3: Mm.
4: So now they're saying that he may actually have to give up some of his earnings from the R&B tour to this housekeeper to settle that debt that he basically lost, that judgment that he lost against her.
3: Wow.
4: Yeah, that's what they're saying. So, Chris Brown got some bad news in court this week.
3: More money, more problems.
7: Well, if I was that housekeeper, I'd be sweeping my porch and be like, hey, what y'all doing over there? Oh, I'm just waiting on that concert to come in this weekend.
4: Can we also talk about Young Miami? She said that she actually, before Spin That blew up as big as it did, she said that she was in a big depressive state. She said that she was really depressed because of people would kind of critique her ebbs and flows, her ups and downs of her solo career. She said that she'll be releasing a documentary really soon.
3: Oh, no.
4: What's wrong with that, Didi? There's nothing wrong with that at all.
3: Is she going to show us when she was putting up signs and she was loving on Diddy, or when she was hanging out on his yacht, or when she said she'd like for men to pee on her?
4: I think that's part of the reason why she was depressed.
3: Because she told us all that.
4: Oh, my goodness.
3: She told us that.
7: Yeah, well, she ain't had to say that.
3: Right. It was all on her. She told us she liked to be peed on. She was the one who had all them pictures up with Diddy, you know, and all that. Yeah.
4: She got a lot of flack and feedback from that type of stuff right there, and it put her in a depression. Okay. She said that whenever she would get depressed, she would actually go to the studio and record, and that's kind of how Spinnet came about.
3: Oh, okay.
4: Yeah, so shouts out to Young Miami, man, trying to cope with all the negativity around
3: But she winning now, though. I got to give her credit.
4: Facts.
3: That girl is winning.
4: Spinnet.
7: Deserve the bill.
3: She is. All right, listen, there you go. Those right there are your five things you need to know to start your day. Coming up next, we got $1,000 for you. Answer 10 questions correctly this morning, and you're going to win our cash. Get ready to play right now at 833. Talk to Didi.
7: That's 833-825-5233.
3: It's Didi in the morning.
0: The hits that power the party. 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
13: Remember that? One of the greatest speeches ever. But here's the problem. These new extremist politicians like Jocelyn Benson don't believe that anymore. They do judge people by the color of their skin. They do separate Americans based on race. It's awful. Jocelyn Benson spent years directing a radical group called the SPLC, a group that specializes in stirring up racial division and hate in America. Benson's SPLC group pretends to be a civil rights group, but they got caught and have now been indicted in federal court for making $3 million of secret payments to people in extremist groups, even the KKK. It sounds crazy because it is crazy. If you see Jocelyn Benson, tell her to keep her race wars out of Michigan. Paid for by America Next.
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2: It's Dee Dee in the morning. We're about to play our $1,000 minute game. All right, we got us a contestant. Real quick, guys. They said this. Two-thirds of Americans are obsessive about one thing in particular in their homes. What is it? Are they in, you know, particular about?
3: They woman.
2: They woman?
3: Yeah.
2: Damn, Trey.
3: They woman. Damn. Oh, you better be obsessed with your girl.
2: I know that's
3: ain't
2: right.
3: No wrong with
2: Trey's
3: that.
2: Like, at your house, be you woman, me man, you sit here.
4: Whoa,
3: that's,
4: damn.
3: That's not obsession. Yeah, that's archaic.
2: Me man, you woman.
5: Ah, damn, we went to the caveman.
3: I'm about to say, sound like one of them Geico cavemen.
5: Good Lord.
3: What in the world?
2: That's how my husband talks to me. Me man, hey, you Dee Dee.
3: Hey, we don't need to hear about y'all little freaky role plays.
5: Oh, Tarzan and Jane.
3: Don't worry about that.
2: Y'all so stupid. All right. Two-thirds of Americans are obsessive about one thing in particular.
5: The remote.
2: No.
4: Their car?
2: Nope. They said.
5: They leftovers.
2: No.
4: They blender.
2: You know what? Their blender.
4: They blender.
2: Now that's real specific.
3: Folks feel like they blender.
2: That's like saying their toaster.
3: Yeah. Folks love their toaster. Love appliances.
2: No, guess what they're saying? They're very, very obsessive about one thing in particular, and they said where they sit.
5: In the house?
2: You're obsessive. Mm. Yeah, you become obsessive.
5: I can see that.
2: Where you sit, whether it's the couch, the kitchen table, the chair. Where you sit, JJ? Chair? You have a certain chair or couch?
5: I have a certain chair. A certain chair, yeah.
2: What about yours, Trey? Chair or is it the couch?
4: Oh, the couch for sure. I love to lay down. I love to lay out.
5: Lay out? Really?
4: Yeah, I want to spread.
2: Do you throw your leg over the...
4: I sure do.
2: Like JJ's daddy?
5: My dad.
2: Throw it over
5: Throw it over.
4: Over the top.
5: Yeah, over that top, boy. And put that hand just about right there, right there at the edge of the knuckle.
2: The first four
5: fingers? That's all. The first four fingers out.
2: Yeah.
5: Man, just the thumb be out.
3: Oh, God.
2: You put your hand in the
5: pants. Yeah, my dad used to have a particular chair, man. Like if he come home and somebody's sitting in, you just automatically
2: get up.
5: You gotta get up.
2: Yeah,
5: you got to get up. Ain't no he finna sit over here. I don't care if you company.
2: Get up.
3: If you company.
2: Let's get into
6: the game. With a bang. You got the answers. We got that bread. $1,000 all for you with the $1,000 minute game, exclusively on DB in the morning.
2: All right, is this DB?
7: This is good morning.
2: Good morning, DB.
5: Hey, DB, what DB stand for?
7: Deborah.
4: Okay.
7: Close.
4: Deborah?
7: Mm-hmm.
4: I like that.
2: Deborah.
4: I went to school with a girl named Deborah. That's so funny. So shouts out Deborah.
2: Deborah. Okay. Or some would say it's Deborah.
4: No.
7: Yeah,
4: some would say
7: all day, every day.
4: No. You, that's your name, Deborah.
2: Yeah. But
7: no, and I correct them and do.
4: And do.
2: Wait, hold on. So is it spelled kind of like that, Deborah? D-E-B-O-R-A-H?
7: Yes, in a way, but no.
2: Okay.
4: All right. See?
2: Don't worry, Deborah. Don't worry, DB.
4: We ain't going to call you that, DB.
2: Let's spin this wheel and see if we can get you some extra cash. Here we go.
6: DD.
1: JJ from the SIP.
6: Trey G. Trey G.
1: $20 bonus.
5: Come on, man.
4: Hey, I can tell DB from the hood. She hit that and do.
2: I know.
4: Real smooth. Real smooth. All right, DB, I'm going to read you the 10 questions. If you don't know the answer, little love, what you going to say?
7: Pass.
4: That's right. Then we're going to spin the block, answer it again, and we got to go fast, okay?
7: Okay.
4: All right, let's get paid. First question. What was the last thing you ate?
7: Chicken.
4: What is the name of the longest river in the United States?
7: Mississippi.
5: Uh-uh.
7: Pass.
4: What rapper's real name is Rakim Mayers? Or Myers?
7: Pass.
4: True or false, Benjamin Franklin was once the president of the United States?
7: True.
5: Uh-uh.
7: False.
4: There we go. How many tires are on an 18-wheeler truck?
7: 2, 4, 6, 8.
4: Mm-mm.
7: 12.
4: Mm-mm.
7: 12. 10.
4: Mm-mm.
7: Pass.
4: Pass. Which planet has the most moons?
7: Moons?
4: Mm-hmm. Start naming planets. Pass.
7: Saturn, Jupiter.
4: There you go. There you go. What was the fifth question that I asked you? Number 5.
7: Rakim, who's Rakim? Or is Benjamin Franklin the president? The tires, I'm sure.
4: Yeah, that's it.
5: Okay.
4: What fruit is known for wearing a crown?
2: Damn, all right, 4 out of 8.
4: No
2: four
4: problem.
2: Out of 8. Mom, Mom, she's trying to get ready for work. Is that somebody
0: trying to? She's trying like, ready. Mom, are we going to school? Yes, girl, I'm going to be here. All right. Let me get some money.
2: All right.
5: I like the fact that she want to go to school.
4: I love that.
2: All right, here's what you missed. You missed this one. What is the name of the longest river in the United States? Missouri River.
4: Yeah.
2: What rapper's name is Rakim Myers? That would be ASAP Rocky.
4: Yeah.
2: How many tires are on an 18-wheeler truck? 18.
4: 18.
2: And what fruit is known for wearing a crown? Pineapple. So you got 1, 2, 3, 4 out of 8. You're going to get $10 every correct answer. We added up as $40, but you spun that extra wheel, got extra $20. $60 coming to you, DB.
4: All right.
0: $60. Thank you guys for the opportunity.
2: All right, do me a favor and tell everybody the show that gave you that opportunity.
0: DB in the morning.
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2: Hello.
1: On Didi in the morning.
3: Who are you going to make mad?
4: I'm going to make my daughter's grandmother mad.
3: All right, and what are you going to tell her?
4: I'm just going to tell her that my daughter had candy in the class and she wasn't supposed to have it, and she dropped it on the ground, and her teacher told her she had to finish eating it.
3: Okay. All right, here we go. Let's call her.
4: Hello. Miss Lisa.
5: What?
4: I'm up here at the school, and Peyton had some candy in her mouth, and she dropped it, and the teacher going to tell her, since she dropped it, go ahead and pick it up and finish eating it. You know, since she wasn't supposed to have it anyway.
5: Who told her to do that?
4: Her teacher.
5: Her teacher?
4: Yeah, she have a substitute teacher today. Some lady is here today, and she hold on.
5: I'm finna go up there.
4: Hold on, let me let you talk to the teacher, because she over here. I don't know who
3: I don't have to talk to nobody. I don't have to. Hold on. Hello? Who is this? Who am I speaking with?
5: This is Pebbles Brandon. Who is this?
3: This right, I just said, ma'am, this is Mrs. Jennings. Can you hear me?
5: Yeah, I can hear you.
3: We had to go on and tell her to put that back in her mouth. Put it back in her damn stinking ass mouth. Because she ain't supposed to be having no candy.
5: You don't make her eat off so damn floor. And who the f*** are you? How are you gonna say?
3: Well, ma'am, you don't have to use. Ma'am, you don't have to use. Ma'am,
5: I'm gonna come up there. That's what I'm.
3: Well, ma'am, hold on a second.
5: I'm gonna come up there to the school.
3: What are you gonna do when you get up here?
5: I'm gonna slap the shit out of you because you got the right grandmother, bitch.
3: Well, hold on a second.
5: I'm gonna come up there,
3: ma'am.
5: Right now.
3: No, you're not, ma'am. Can you just calm down? Ma'am, can you calm down, please, so I can explain it to you?
5: You calm down.
3: Well, hold on a second, ma'am.
5: You think you're talking,
3: ma'am?
5: To.
3: Do you believe
5: you don't
3: in
5: know
3: God?
5: Who you talking,
3: ma'am?
5: To.
3: I'm just trying to talk to you.
5: Come up. I don't want to hear shit you gotta say back.
3: No, ma'am. Please, can you talk to me?
5: Well, guess what, baby? I'm finna slip on anything. I said dirty clothes, clean clothes, whatever the. But this bitch finna know that I'm Paverson Pebbles with Granny. I bet you that, baby.
3: You gotta hold on a second.
5: I don't have to hold. Who is this?
3: Are you on the Mad Minute?
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7: Good Tuesday morning. I'm Megan Vaselli with 6 News. Many Michiganders are still dealing with the impacts of April's storms, tornadoes, and flooding. And as of this morning, you now have less than a week to apply for federal aid. Back in June, President Trump approved a major disaster declaration for 27 counties across the state. This opened the door for FEMA's individual assistance program and made low-interest disaster loans available through the Small Business Administration. The deadline to apply is Monday, August 31st. Hillsdale Hospital will host a community blood drive today. This comes after just last month, the American Red Cross declared its second-ever national blood supply crisis after donations fell to a four-year summer low. Today's blood drive is from 10 a.m. to 4 p.m. at Hillsdale United Brethren Church, and walk-ins are welcome. For the latest news, weather, and sports, be sure to tune in to 6 News.
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22: Hey, Mid-Michigan, this is Ian Kress from the WLNS Sports Department. The Detroit Tigers lost last night to the Tampa Bay Rays 4-1. The Tigers are now 9 games under 500. They have lost 9 of their last 10, and it does not get any easier for the Tigers as they will continue their series with the first place Rays tomorrow and Wednesday. Then after that series is up, the Tigers will welcome the Los Angeles Dodgers to town. It was announced yesterday that former Tiger Tarek Skubal will take the mound for the Dodgers Friday night at Comerica Park. It'll be his first start against the Tigers since being traded at the beginning of the month. Skubal is coming off his first victory as a Dodger this past Saturday. He pitched 7 innings against the Pirates, gave up 3 runs, and struck out 11. Have a good Tuesday.
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1: I'm Storm Tracker 6 meteorologist Katie Nicolau. Here's a look at your forecast. Today we'll have partly cloudy skies with high temperatures right around 80 degrees. We'll stay partly cloudy tonight with lows in the upper 50s. Then for the day on Wednesday, we'll have scattered storms in the afternoon and evening, some of which could possibly produce damaging wind gusts and hail along with an isolated tornado.
21: Find the 7-day weather forecast at stax921.com.

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1: Okay, listen, good morning, Dini in the morning. We're all here. Trey G, also comedian JJ Williamson, which, by the way, let me tell everybody right now to make sure that they are watching and they get on YouTube to watch Overlooked, your new comedy special.
2: It's still going crazy, man. 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It's going great, man. 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Spread the word.
1: Yeah, it's called Overlooked, everybody. Make sure you do that on YouTube. Let's get into our hot topics, though, because didn't Delonte West, he's used to play with the NBA.
2: He used to play with
1: LeBron. Weren't there rumors that he messed around LeBron's mama?
2: There was a rumor. And it seemed like once he did that, his downfall started.
1: All right. Let's get into our hot topics. It's Delonte West is speaking out. Here we go.
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1: Before we even get to that, can we talk about the Gary students, Gary, Indiana students now returning to school as thousands are still without power?
5: Today, I want the people of Gary to know this. I want you to know that I share their frustration. I've stayed in strict communications with NIPSCO, and I have made it very clear that the current pace of restoration is unacceptable. It's unacceptable for the thousands of Gary residents who remain in the dark. While NIPSCO has set a target date of August 25th for full restoration, power is still being restored as we speak right now. And I am still pressing them to fully restore Gary's power before the August 25th date, which is this Tuesday.
1: Mm.
2: Sheesh.
1: Today.
6: Right?
2: Pretty much today.
1: Yeah.
2: I mean, he couldn't have said it any better, man. You know, they are moving truly too slow. Mm-hmm. Like, this is not a very, situation that doesn't need to be, handled.
1: Yeah, from what I understand, though, I think there's still, like, about 175,000 people without power still.
6: Right.
1: In Gary, Indiana. And then I told you guys yesterday, Memphis has been hit with this.
2: Yeah.
1: No power as well. The other thing we got to talk about, come on, Delonte West used to play in the NBA.
2: Yes, he did. He used to play with LeBron in Cleveland. Mm-hmm. Again, there was rumors that he had messed with his mom. You know, he played a couple of teams where, you know, he was homeless for some years, man, going through drug issues and everything. And LeBron and his mom reached out.
7: A lot of those guys that I played with, LeBron, his family
8: reached out?
7: Yeah, he called my mom all the time, make sure I'm okay. Miss James, Miss Gloria, she calls my mom, make sure she was still the same, you know. Mm-hmm. Tell my son I seen him. You better get it together. Don't make me come check on it.
1: Okay.
6: Wow. Yeah.
1: Well, that's nice.
6: It is dope that LeBron them still check on him and everything. I wonder, like, how much help they actually, like, offered with checking on and,
1: Didn't Mark Cuban offer him a whole lot of help, though, a couple of years ago?
6: Yeah.
1: Mark Cuban, 100%. Who owned the Dallas Mavericks at the time, really tried to, because at one point I think Delonte West was homeless or we thought he was on the streets and things like that.
2: Yeah.
1: But the rumors were that he messed around with LeBron's mom, right?
2: LeBron's mom, yeah.
1: Like, they dated.
2: Yeah, they dated.
6: Why you got to bring that up?
1: Well, because he said that she was like my son. I'm like, wait.
2: I think you more than that.
6: They were rumors, though, so it might not have been true, especially if she's saying he was like my son. Mm-hmm. How my son doing? So.
1: Now, remember, LeBron's mama was young when she had him, so she was younger.
6: Sure, when she had him.
1: Well, I mean, but she was still a younger mama in the NBA.
2: Yeah.
1: When LeBron was 20, she was 30.
6: I don't know about that.
1: Okay, 36.
6: That was it. That math don't seem like it's math. Then, like,
1: so
6: it's
1: them 26-year-olds were looking at LeBron's mama.
6: Yeah. Cap.
2: And she was looking too?
1: Thank you.
6: You know how rumors get started now. Let's not do that.
1: I swear I could have swore that, like, LeBron's mama had a boyfriend that was, like, younger than LeBron, they said. Yeah. Y'all don't remember that?
2: Yeah.
6: It was like, he probably, like, around the same age.
1: Okay,
6: or something like that.
1: See, so you act like that was impossible about Delonte West.
6: I didn't say it was impossible. I just said it was untrue.
1: This dude tried his best.
6: She tried her best than anything. We gotta go extra.
1: Let's go and talk about Master P.
6: So Master P is saying, hey, do you remember slavery? Yeah, you probably shouldn't remember that no more. Check this out.
9: Our own culture don't believe that we could do it. You know, because they just don't get it. They're like, how you could do this? I mean, like, if I could do it, anybody could do it. You don't have to be the smartest person in the world. You don't have to be a rocket scientist. You just got to have integrity and do good business. And these doors will open up for you, building great relationships. And I think that's the biggest thing for me, trying to get that negative mindset out of our culture, because they still going back to, oh, man, slavery, they did us this. And I'm like, you still hoping on that, man. I never hoped on that because I can't change the past, but I can change the future.
6: Okay. All right, P.
3: Which is true, yeah. But you don't know where you're going unless you know where you come from, right. Is the old adage.
1: And they say it can repeat itself if you don't know.
6: Absolutely. Yeah, so it's a dangerous thing to be like,
1: forget that.
6: Yeah, don't let slavery be the thing that says, you know, I can't be successful, I hold you back. I get that whole conversation, but sometimes you do have to just kind of like be truthful about what happened.
1: Yeah.
6: You know?
1: I agree.
2: We have for a lot of years, though.
6: What? Yeah.
2: You know, you just kept thinking about, you know, slavery, what took place back in the day and everything.
1: The effects are still there in our community.
6: And it's shown differently nowadays, I think. I think it still comes out just different ways.
1: Yeah. All right, y'all. Listen, coming up next hour, we got to try to, I got to stump the fellas. I got a music trivia game for you. Coming up. All right. It's Dee Dee in the morning.
0: Dee Dee in the morning. The hits that power the party all day long. Stacks 92.1.
2: Yeah.

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1: You guys are great.
0: The hits that power the party. 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
1: Good morning. It's Dee Dee in the morning. And guess what, guys? I'm ready to play the... I'm going to play the title and the role of game show host.
2: Boo!
3: For real.
2: Boo!
3: Could have sworn they canceled you.
1: No. We're going to play... we're going to just... play a musical game.
2: Come on.
1: Let's test everybody's musical appreciation. There it is. It's our musical appreciation game.
2: I don't like that you not tested. How come we the ones get tested? You got to get tested sometimes.
1: Yeah. Nah, I passed the SAT and the ACT test, so you guys didn't. All right.
2: Barely.
1: Here we go. Here we go. Guys, I need you to tell me, who would you erase? Trey G, erase one person from R&B history. Would it be Mary J. Blige, Beyonce, SZA, or Whitney Houston?
2: See, I didn't even write Beyonce's name down. SZA, Whitney Houston, and Mary J. Blige is honestly who is between.
1: Yep.
2: Damn it, man.
1: Erase one person from R&B history. Who you gonna erase?
2: Whitney.
1: Whitney?
2: Ooh.
4: Show ass out of here.
2: Whitney.
3: Ooh. Trey.
2: Whitney Houston.
3: Trey.
2: I wasn't there to see it. And okay. I just want to make some people mad.
1: All right.
3: I would never be around you when we go outside.
1: Who you erasing, JJ? Who you erasing?
2: SZA.
1: You gonna erase SZA?
3: I'm letting SZA go.
2: You tripping. Disappointed in you.
3: I'm going with Mary now. I got to have the Mary dance, and you cannot dismiss the goddess herself, Whitney Houston.
2: Come on, no.
3: You can't. Ain't no way.
2: I'll show you how.
1: Okay. I don't know. That's a hard one.
2: I'll show you how.
3: I know all your ties missing now.
1: I don't know if I'm putting Mary out or SZA, one of them. I don't know. All right.
2: Fam.
1: Pick one artist to bring back for one night only, JJ. One night only concert. Here we go. Who would you want to see for one night only? Aaliyah, Prince, Michael Jackson, or Whitney Houston?
3: I want to see Prince.
1: Prince.
3: I want to see Prince.
1: Me too.
3: I want to see Prince.
1: What about you? Who are you bringing back?
2: Aaliyah.
1: She was your crush?
2: Yes. I used to love Aaliyah, man. I'm sending you a four-page letter.
1: That was
2: come
1: the song,
2: on,
1: right?
2: And I am buzzing with the kiss.
1: Okay.
2: Stop playing.
1: All right. Erase one person from R&B history, Trey. Chris Brown. Drake. The Weeknd. Or Usher.
2: Abel can get the hell on.
1: Oh, The Weeknd.
2: The Weeknd can get on up out of here.
1: Didn't he get the most streams or most views on it?
2: I don't give a damn about none of that. I don't care about it. I'm a weekday person, my damn self. Get The Weeknd up out of here.
1: Dang,
2: I'm a weekday person.
1: JJ erased one person from R&B history. Chris Brown, Drake, The Weeknd, or Usher?
3: Yeah, I'm a weekday too. Yeah. A weekday too. A weekday dude.
1: All right.

0: right, here's another one. Erase one group from R&B history.
1: Oh, God.
0: JJ, Pretty Ricky. Jealousy. Drew Hill or Jagged Edge.
2: Ain't nothing about Pretty about Ricky. I don't need Pretty Ricky.
0: Okay. Pretty Ricky, B2K, Jodeci, or Drew Hill.
2: Damn. I'm going to let B2K go.
0: Oh, wow. Damn. Okay. Yeah, Trey, who you letting go?
3: You know what? I like to ruffle feathers this morning. So I'm going to go ahead on and say Jodeci.
0: You don't even believe that. That's why you laughing.
3: They can take their hollering ass on somewhere. All that yearning.
2: In my mind, I'm slapping your glasses off right now.
0: He don't even believe it, JJ.
3: No way,
0: buddy. Don't even believe it.
2: You are missing a lens.
0: Shut up. All right, here's another one. Who would you have sing at the cookout? John B., Robin Thicke, Adele, or Justin Bieber?
2: Damn.
3: Why they all gotta be less melanated?
0: Because they gotta sing at the cookout. At the family reunion. I'm bringing Bieber. I got Bieber on this one.
3: And Justin Timberlake, Adele.
0: John B., Robin Thicke, Adele, or Justin Bieber?
3: I'm gonna say Justin Timberlake.
0: Really? You have him sing at the cookout?
3: Because if your love was all I had.
0: Oh, you're going for Justin Timberlake.
3: Stop playing with
0: Justin. We got a write-in candidate.
3: Yes.
2: Damn.
3: Stop playing with Justin.
2: He just put him in that day.
3: He was in there.
0: No, he wasn't. No, Justin Bieber.
3: Oh, Justin Bieber.
0: Yeah.
3: Oh, damn. Hell no.
0: I'm taking Bieber.
3: I'm going to write it Justin Timberlake.
0: What you doing?
2: I'm going John B.
0: You going John B?
2: I want John B.
0: They don't know about this here.
2: Yeah, I'm going John B.
0: Don't listen to what people say. All right, you guys, here's this one. Which artist would you have sing at your funeral? Fantasia, Jennifer Hudson, Jasmine Sullivan, or Christina Aguilera?
3: Not Christina Aguilera doing all that throat.
0: That's how she be singing.
3: Facts. Facts. I think I know my answer.
0: Who was yours?
3: I'm going to go with Fantasia.
0: Fantasia, yeah.
3: Yeah, I'm doing Fantasia. Yeah.
2: See, the reason why
0: I'm going to do Jasmine.
2: You going to do Jasmine?
0: Jasmine Sullivan.
2: I may go Jasmine. I'm not going to deal with
0: Jennifer Hudson.
2: Jennifer Hudson or Fantasia, because they going to really make you cry.
3: Yeah.
2: They going to really make you sob. I don't want to sob.
3: You know, I pick Fantasia because when she kicked them shoes off, it's going to be a situation.
0: All right, finally, guys, guess what? Best Super Bowl halftime show, Beyonce.
3: Drake.
0: Jay-Z's wife.
3: Drake.
0: Blue Ivy's mom or Solange's sister.
2: Damn.
0: All right, fine. It's just Beyonce.
3: Shut up.
0: There you go.
2: I'm going to go Solange's sister.
0: All right.
2: She saw that elevator situation.
3: All right.
0: There you are on some musical taste. All right. Your musical taste. It's Dee Dee in the morning.
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9: 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Jocelyn Benson spent years directing a radical group called the SPLC, a group that specializes in stirring up racial division and hate in America. Benson's SPLC group pretends to be a civil rights group, but they got caught and have now been indicted in federal court for making $3 million of secret payments to people in extremist groups, even the KKK. It sounds crazy because it is crazy. If you see Jocelyn Benson, tell her to keep her race wars out of Michigan. Paid for by America Next.
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0: We're all about playing the hits, that is Stax 92.1.
1: Morning, it's Dee Dee in the morning. Trey G's here, also comedian JJ Williamson. And we love when this woman is on with us because we get a chance to talk about all entertainment from its only entertainment. Please welcome entertainment reporter Ms. Marie Davis.
2: Hey,
1: Marie.
3: Hey, guys. Thank you so much for having me. Happy Tuesday. How you all feeling?
1: Happy Tuesday. Doing good. Okay, Marie, we got a lot to talk about. The actress Soraya and Joey Badass broke up. Everybody's trying to figure out what happened because we thought they were happy. And, I mean, they had a baby, everything, right?
3: I was really rooting for them. But Soraya hopped on Instagram yesterday, Monday, ending her engagement to Joey Badass, the father of her son, who was born earlier this year. Now, she says is followed by repeated infidelity throughout the relationship, including some of her most vulnerable moments, which I would like to assume that maybe he was probably cheating
1: while she was pregnant. Yep. Marie, when I heard it too, I went, she must have been pregnant and had to deal with his cheating.
3: Exactly. Now, TMZ reports she overheard a phone call last week between Joey and another woman that confirms her suspicions. She said she won't share further details out of respect for her son. But she's saying that she is not looking for sympathy or revenge. She just wants women to trust their guts. Damn. What do you guys think about
1: this? Jealousy and revenge.
2: Cut it out.
3: I mean,
1: she said she didn't want that to be, but it sure feels like, and didn't she crash out a little bit and delete videos?
2: Yeah.
3: She did. She played some of the audio with the conversation with Joey and the other woman where Joey was kicking her back in. That's not right.
2: Yeah.
3: Joey.
2: Yeah,
3: I'm gonna start like this.
2: Black men don't cheat. Black men don't cheat. I'm gonna stand on that hill now. Black men don't cheat. So maybe they were just trying to get something together, him and this young lady. You just never know. Maybe she misinterpreted the conversation of what she heard. You know what I'm saying? Maybe that's what it was. But black men don't cheat. That's all I'm saying.
1: All right.
3: You know what?
4: I mean, we don't.
2: I ain't never seen it. I'm just saying. I ain't never heard.
1: Okay, you know what? Marie, let's move on. Let's just move on. Chris Brown got a problem with the housekeeper. Does he have to give her money?
3: Yes. Listen, she is getting paid. She's getting her money. A Los Angeles judge ruled Chris Brown's former housekeeper, Maria, can collect her nearly $13 million judgment directly from his tour earnings and music royalties. Now, this stems from a 2020 incident where Chris Brown's 200-pound dog attacked her at his home, leaving her with facial disfigurement and nerve damage.
1: Okay.
3: So the jury awarded her with a judgment earlier this year.
1: Okay. Oh, wait, hold on a second. Now, Marie, I didn't know this. Hold on a second. You just said this. That was a beast. That's a 200-pound ass dog.
2: Did you see the pictures?
1: No.
2: They had pictures of like her injuries. It was vicious.
1: Oh man.
3: It's really bad. And guess what? She's getting some of that tour money. All right. It was just announced that Chris Brown and Usher extended their tour with 59 dates, and they already pulled in $100 million.
1: Damn.
3: So yeah, the housekeeper is getting $13 million for that. Okay?
4: And all the things she's looking at is that last tour date. She'll give
3: when
4: a damn
3: she
4: about
3: get the cash in.
4: Yes. She gonna show up at that one.
1: I know it.
4: She gonna be in the dressing room.
1: Yeah. I'd be in the front row staring at him. With my hand out.
4: Yeah, for real.
1: With my hand out. Give it here, buddy. Hey, finally, Tupac. We're trying to figure this out 30 years later.
2: Shut up.
3: 30 years later. So we all know that Keithy D is on trial right now in Las Vegas, where he's charged with orchestrating Tupac's 1996 murder. Now, he's the only person ever charged in the case. The trial started back in August 10th and is expected to run for about a month. Now, he's not accused of pulling the trigger.
2: Right.
3: Prosecutors say he planned the shooting in retaliation for a fight involving his nephew and the provided gun. Now, the case leans heavily on Davis's own words in a 2019 memoir and 2008 police interview where he described the shooting in detail, including naming his late nephew as the shooter.
1: Oh, wow.
3: Now, I have the latest audio from court yesterday. Let's hear that audio.
5: Why are you now telling me what you're telling me?
6: Because I wanted to get the truth out.
5: Do you want to apologize to his family?
6: No, I didn't do nothing. I didn't do nothing to his family.
5: Who shot Tupac?
6: We keep it for the cold of the streets. It just came from the backseat, bro.
2: Wow.
1: Wow.
3: Listen, So the defense is arguing that it's mostly fiction, pointing to a 30-year gap, missing evidence, and unreliable witnesses. But Davis, who is 63, faces life in prison if convicted. He waived his right to jury sentencing, so a judge would decide his sentence.
2: Wow. And the craziest part about it is I feel like it was way more people involved in the murder of Tupac, but a lot of those people have since, like, passed.
1: Yeah.
2: You know what I'm saying?
1: Oh,
2: so now
1: you
2: kind of left holding the smoking gun.
1: All right. Hey, listen. Some of the fans have passed. My God, it's 30 years.
2: Not some of the fans.
1: It's 30 years. Years later.
2: Thanks.
1: Okay. Marie, thank you very much. Listen, if somebody is trying to find you, how do they find It's Only Entertainment? How they find you?
3: Oh, listen, you can follow us on It's Only Entertainment everywhere on social media, Facebook, Instagram, Twitter. And you can also check us out on itsonlyentertainment.net. I am Marie David. You can follow me on _MarieDavid on all social media platforms.
1: Y'all make sure you do that. Make sure you follow this woman. She knows everything there is to know about entertainment. Thank you so much for joining us. You guys clap it up for Miss Marie David. It's Only Entertainment.
2: All right. Marie.
3: Hey, thank you, family. It's always a pleasure.
1: It's Dee Dee in the morning.
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1: Good morning. It's Dee Dee in the morning. Guys, we got to have a conversation about Texas Roadhouse, okay? You know, we were talking about it yesterday because over the weekend, this past weekend, it went viral about Texas Roadhouse being under fire over a racist Facebook group chat, right?
2: Mm-hmm. Correct.
1: Yeah, they were saying Texas Roadhouse under fire for allegedly having a racist employee group chat where servers admit they lick dinner rolls of black diners, right?
2: Crazy.
1: Not only that, they were now saying that it was 400,000 people in this Facebook chat, right?
2: Yeah.
1: And they said these people, these are white members who said they worked at Texas Roadhouse and Logan's. I forgot. And mm-hmm. Logan's.
3: Oh, I forgot Logan's, they were a part of the same umbrella.
1: And they were talking about how they were all spitting in black people's food and they were licking their fingers, touching the rolls and all this other kind of stuff.
2: Right.
1: Well, anyway, they're trying to say now, they're saying now, according to this, that it turned out to be a hoax. And that Texas Roadhouse has released a statement. Now, I'm okay with Texas Roadhouse releasing a statement, but why did I look up and see a Texas Roadhouse ad now with a whole black family in it? They got a whole black family in it.
3: It's just coincidence.
1: Now, all of a sudden, Texas Roadhouse got a lot of black people up in it. I see all these advertisements now and commercials with black folks in it.
3: Yeah. This look AI generated.
1: AI is so great that, hey, Texas Roadhouse said, get some black people in the commercials now.
3: Facts.
1: And they went to AI, to an app, and created some commercials with black folks.
3: For sure, AI generated.
2: And they look like a real family.
1: Don't they?
3: Lord.
1: Don't they? So, yeah, Texas Roadhouse is saying it was a hoax, everybody. I don't know about that. You got 400,000 folks in a group chat?
3: Yeah.
1: What is a hoax? I don't know.
2: If it is a hoax, man, I think it's in our mental now that we're thinking about it.
1: Yeah.
2: You know, think about it even if we go back to those establishments.
3: But you know what's crazy, though? All publicity is good publicity, so I don't think this will affect them at all. Kind of like how Taco Bell, when they was going through that whole lettuce debacle or that whole explosive diarrhea thing, them lines still was long at Taco Bell.
1: You're right. By the way, they are making the Texas Roadhouse now look a little bit like Cracker Barrel. I'm just saying. It's looking like Cracker Barrel to
3: really?
1: Me. And I don't even go into Cracker Barrel.
3: I feel like they're trying to make Texas Roadhouse look a little young. For a little minute here, I've been noticing. They done changed the logo a little bit.
1: Now they're trying to make it look black.
3: Yeah, for real.
1: Now they got so many black people at Texas Roadhouse look like a club.
3: I think they hanging a Martin Luther King picture right now at the bar.
2: Matter of fact, they got Shaq DJ.
1: All right, y'all, listen, coming up, we got our hot topic. Ooh, there was a major breakup in Hollywood. We'll tell you about it next. It's Dee Dee in the morning.
0: Dee Dee in the morning, the hits that power the party all day long. 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
6: Good Tuesday morning. I'm Megan Vaselli with 6 News. The U.S. Supreme Court temporarily clears the way for President Trump to start implementing parts of his executive order restricting mail-in voting. This means that, for now, the Department of Homeland Security can move forward with compiling state-specific lists of eligible voters. However, the U.S. Postal Service cannot enforce these changes yet, as the case continues to play out in court. The Lansing City Council votes 7-1 to approve a resolution meant to end the city's contracts with license plate reading flock cameras. First Ward Councilmember Ryan Cost introduced the resolution, citing concerns of privacy and potential misuse. This approval does not automatically cancel the contracts, but instead calls on Lansing Mayor Andy Shore's administration and the Lansing Police Department to terminate them. For the latest news, weather, and sports, be sure to tune into 6 News, and we're always online at WLNS.com.
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21: Hey, Mid-Michigan, this is Ian Kress from the WLNS Sports Department. Michigan State's football team announced its captains for the 2026 season yesterday. It'll be quarterback Alessio Milivojevic, linebacker Jordan Hall, safety Nekai Martinez, punter Reese Dakin, center Trent Fraley, who is the son of Detroit Lions offensive line coach Hank Fraley. Also, Kenny Soares Jr. will be a captain for the Spartans as well. And Michigan State found out wide receiver Rodney Bullard will be eligible for this upcoming season after a long battle with the NCAA over eligibility status. Bullard has played in 3 seasons of college football, but did enroll at Valdosta State in 2021. He was not a part of the football team back then. Bullard and the Spartans made that case very clear. clear with the NCAA, and it finally worked out in their favor yesterday. Kickoff just 10 days away against Toledo inside of Spartan Stadium for Michigan State. Have a good Tuesday.
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2: I'm Storm Tracker 6 meteorologist Katie Nicolau. Here's the look at your forecast. Today we'll have partly cloudy skies with high temperatures right around 80 degrees. We'll stay partly cloudy tonight with lows in the upper 50s. Then for the day on Wednesday, we'll have scattered storms in the afternoon and evening, some of which could possibly produce damaging wind gusts and hail along with an isolated tornado.
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0: music that speaks to them. 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
2: I like the head, but I gotta stop everything right now.
3: I ain't out jamming.
2: I know it. On this Tuesday morning, that's comedian J.J. Williamson right there, also Trey G. We gotta get into the hot topics because Shador Sanders, some people are saying he was done wrong yesterday. Yes. We gotta tell you what happened. Let's get into it.
4: Welcome to the chat.
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4: 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Only on Didi in the Morning.
2: All right. So yesterday, JJ, we were on the air. We were talking about this. There was good. It was coming down to what's the guy's name?
3: Deshaun Watson
2: and Shador Sanders.
3: Go see who's going to be QB1. Mm-hmm. They made the decision and they decide to go with Deshaun Watson. Mm-hmm. Now the sports world is pissed. When I tell you, everybody is heated about this whole situation. I was watching SportsCenter and First Take, and even the commentators were hot.
6: I'm being dead serious. I'm being dead serious when I say this. Browns fans should not go to games.
7: I agree with that.
6: Why would I go to this game?
8: Is the tipping point, Dan?
6: At some point, there has to be a tipping point, though, Shay. At some point, there has to be. And maybe I'm being solo in this, but to watch that press conference and to hear him say, I get more love in road games, what would you expect the love to come from?
9: Damn.
3: They are hot around there, man, that they decided to go here. Man, a lot of people are thinking that it came from the front office.
9: Yeah.
3: From the owner and the GM and everything. This was not a coaching decision.
9: Well, you said the other day that they paid him, what, $200 million, $300 million?
3: He got his final year of his contract worth $230 million, guaranteed, regardless.
2: So they're trying to get their money's worth.
3: Okay.
9: That's what I was
3: thinking. But he's on the thin line. When I say Deshaun Watson is truly on the thin line, he throw one incomplete pass, they are going to boo. Luckily, that first game is on the road, and he won't have to deal with the Brown fans, but that city is pissed.
9: And not to like wish this on nobody, but Deshaun Watson does seem like he's a little bit older of a quarterback.
3: Yeah,
9: you know what I'm saying? So he's a little bit more injury prone. So I don't know if he even has like a full season like left in him
3: everything.
9: Which, like I said, not to wish that on nobody, but I think Shador probably will end up getting a start either due to like bad play or, you know, he just won't be able
3: just
9: to be
3: the pressure
9: durable
3: and everything. Mm-hmm. And once they announce him as the number one quarterback at practice, he looked terrible.
2: He did.
9: But I had heard that both of them had a shaky training camp.
2: Really?
3: Yeah, they did.
9: I've heard that
2: so
9: both of them
2: So neither one are really great quarterbacks at this point, is what you're saying. Cleveland, good luck. All right, let's move on and talk about Saraya. This is the actress, right?
9: Yes.
2: She can't seem to get this right with the dude, huh?
9: Nah, she was with Jacob Lattimore for a good little while. They busted up due to, like, infidelity or things happening. Now she was with Joey Badass, and a lot of people on social media were saying Saraya and Joey were couples goals.
2: Yeah.
9: You might remember Saraya too from Empire.
3: Mm-hmm.
9: She played one of the characters.
2: And she was in the movie that we all liked, Boaz. She was just in the movie. Yeah,
9: sure was.
2: Last year.
9: Yeah. Well, now her and Joey Badass is broken up, and on social media, she talking all about it.
10: I've never been the type to come online, but this person needs to be shown for exactly who he is, and I am so fucking upset, and I don't know if one day I'll regret this, but right now I don't regret it because this person has been a literal piece of shit to me in private, and not even in private because a lot of people publicly know, family knows and everything, but this person proposes to me, wants to build a life with me, has me move my life out here, cheats on me, I find out. Continuously just telling me that he doesn't want that life, he wants me, da da da. Then proceeds to be out with people. And yes, I have my receipts. I have my fucking receipts. But you guys will know who the fuck this is. And I don't want this to be a confusion any longer. There's no podcast he can get on, sweet talking the world. It's over with.
9: Damn. She is. Oh, she sound mad.
2: She said that, and she released a statement saying this was all she was going to say about it now. This is all people were going to get.
9: Yeah.
2: But then she crashed out some more.
9: Yeah. And then she deleted it, though, at the same time as well. But that's just kind of how it goes. And then I saw some people in the comments actually saying, well, weren't y'all just at InvestFest over the weekend talking about being a power couple and things like that? That's why you can't believe a lot of this stuff you see on social media.
2: Everybody, you're right. They thought it was couples goals and this and that. But she said she never told nobody that he was cheating on her and everything else.
9: And then
2: the whole time. time.
9: To say he was treating you like a piece of ish, you know what I'm saying? Mm. Like, well, then why was you there for that long?
2: Yeah, why'd you stay?
9: I'm not blaming her at all.
2: Hey, guess what? He lived into his name, Saray. His name is Joey Badass.
9: Badass.
2: Okay? You live into your name.
9: I told you who I was.
2: I Show Speed, this name. Let's talk about him. This guy here, he's made a lot of money streaming.
9: Yeah, we talked about this a little bit earlier. There was a guy by the name of Nitro Camden, right? Yeah. His mom kicked him out of the house for streaming, being 18 years old, streaming, making a lot of noise. Well, I Show Speed kind of has a similar story. They actually met up the other day during one of I Show Speed's streams.
5: Bro, is you that one kid when your mom came in, bro? Huh?
7: Yeah.
5: Follow your fucking dreams, bro. All right, bro? Real talk, bro. All right, bro? I was in the same situation as you. Real talk, bro. Follow your dreams. Follow what you, do what you want to do, bro. Real talk.
7: Thank you,
5: I'm being serious, bro. I couldn't even watch that clip. Because it brought up too much, bro. Do what you want to do. All right? Always, bro. Love, bro. Like, real shit, bro. Do what you want to do, bro.
2: All right, bro.
9: Yeah. Now you see why the Young Thug was talking to them kids, how he was talking to them the other day, don't you?
2: I get you, bro.
9: I get you, bro.
2: Hey, that was his crutch word, bro.
9: Bro. Shut up.
2: Hey, bro. Hey, bro. All right, coming up next hour, how old were you when you left home, and what's the age for your kids to have to leave the house? It's on the way. It's Dee Dee in the Morning.
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2: We got it together, didn't we? Nobody but you.

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1: Good morning. It's Dee Dee in the morning. Trey G's here, also comedian JJ Williamson. Oh. Guys, we got to get into a conversation. I saw this and I saw this online like over the weekend and it bothered me. And we talked about it a little bit this morning as well. You guys, the story of the mom who was kicking the 18-year-old son out of her house. Did y'all see this? So basically, he's a streamer. His name is Nitro Camden, and he's 18 years old. And his mother kicked him out the house while he was on live stream, claiming that he added no value to the house. Take a listen to this.
2: Move. Go get your stuff. You gotta go. Go. Out of my room, my house, everything. This is all mine. Get out.
3: You're not welcome anymore.
2: Get out. Well, be prepared for the police to come put you out there. You don't think your stupid ass have to get out. You're 18, dummy. You don't have to live in my house. Great, but I'm letting you know because you're getting out at 6 o'clock.

0: 5 o'clock tomorrow.
1: Damn.
0: I'm finna keep blatantly disrespecting me. I told you to lay down. You try to act like you don't break rules, but you do this every
2: okay,
0: other time.
2: So hold on a second. This woman is like, you're 18, and you getting out tomorrow by 6.
1: And
2: she had a time.
3: Calling them names and all that type of stuff.
1: Want them to go to bed? At 18?
3: Yeah,
2: now, here's what some people were saying online. And I mean, I was creeping in the comments on this one. This one says, dang, this breaks my heart. My son just turned 26 and still lives with me. I have no rush for him to leave my or our home. She said, I can sleep at night knowing that he's safe.
1: Yeah.
2: This woman says this, as a mom whose only son passed away, this is heartbreaking to watch. He's literally only 18 years old. This woman says some people take their children for granted. Mm-hmm. Somebody else said, I would rather my child sit on a game all day than to be outside robbing and killing. This is so weird.
1: Yeah.
4: Yeah.
2: So what are y'all's thoughts on it? Because a lot of people are saying it's sad. But I got to be honest, when I watched it, it made me think about my mama.
1: Yeah, really?
2: My mother told my brothers, man, I used to watch, not only my brother, all of us. Remember, I'm the youngest of five. My mother was like, you turn 18, bye-bye.
1: Damn.
2: You getting up at out 18? Of here. Getting up out of here, she used to say.
3: My stepops told me that.
2: Did he?
1: At 18? Damn.
2: Yeah, my mama was like, you out.
3: He had a conversation with me. We was on our way to get our hair cut one day, and he was like, you know, you getting up to that age. I probably was about 16 at the time. He was like, you know, you getting up to that age, you know what I'm saying, where it's time for you to get out.
1: Like, now, I may have said to my son in a plain way, but I don't think he's ready to leave the house. I mean, he's still trying to find himself, trying to see what he's going to do in life, man. You know, I'm not for to throw him out to the wolves
2: what
1: yet.
2: What time your mom, how old were you? Your mom never said that to you? You had to get 18 and get up out of there?
1: My mama said, when I let your arms go and find out you can walk as a toddler.
2: And you took your first step.
1: Yeah, well, I took it. Soon as you said, mama, dad, had to ride out.
2: Get it.
3: Not when I let your arms
1: when I let your arms go and you don't. You'll fall on that pebble. Stand it right out. I think you're on your own now.
2: No, I mean, this is interesting, though, because truthfully, there's a lot of folks, I'm sure, that are listening whose parents probably told them at 18, you got to go.
3: I ain't going to lie. In the black community, this is...
2: That's standard.
3: It's a real thing.
4: Yeah, it is.
3: It's like when you graduate high school, you got to get out and get your own.
2: Yeah.
3: I even set you... Some parents be like, I will even set you up.
2: I wish that would have been done. My mother was like this. I gave you some pots and pans, a blanket, and an alarm clock.
3: See?
2: Get out.
3: That's her setting.
2: That's how my mother sent me off to college.
3: Yeah.
2: Now, and don't come back.
1: Right. Now, unfortunately, there are some kids out there, man, I feel like, man, they parents see that they ain't finna amount to nothing.
2: But see, that's when my mother said that she was trying to push us out there. She was like, you got to go out there and fly.
1: Yeah.
2: You got to fail, fly, whatever it's going to be.
1: I tell my son that, like, man, go out here, man, live life. Bump your head now while you young.
2: Yeah.
3: Yo.
1: While you young. I'm still here to guide you.
2: But at what age, though, then, JJ? Because you're saying you're not putting your son out at 18. So then at what age are they ready?
1: That's a good question. You never know when they're going to be ready. But, I mean, you know, eventually, I told him, man, you're going to have to step out there. You're going to have to go step out there. So, I mean, you know.
2: What age?
1: Next year, 22.
3: Probably about it.
1: Yeah, about
2: is that
1: 22.
2: It?
3: I moved out. I think I moved out the house when I was like 22, 23.
2: Really?
3: Okay. Yeah, when I was like 22, 23. That's when I moved out.
1: Cause I was 22. I left.
3: My step-parent, my stepdad, they had already busted up. Okay. So by that time, it's like, okay, you can stay in the house as long as you need to. Right. So about 22, 23.
2: Wow.
3: But I know sometimes kids will take advantage of that staying in the house too.
1: Oh,
3: now.
1: Hell yeah.
3: They will take advantage.
2: My mama was like, nope, them boys had to go. My brothers, especially the brothers, my mother was like, I'm making you men. You, as a man, you getting ready to get up out of here. You ain't going to sit over here. My mother used to always be like this. If you didn't have a job and you 18, 19 years old up in the house with no job and you just sitting around. And Pat was like, you getting up out of here.
3: I get it. I get that. You know what I'm saying? But 18 just feel young.
1: You it does.
3: Some people still 18 in high school.
2: All right. Well, I'll tell you what. Y'all hear what's going on. This woman, she told her 18-year-old son he had to get out of the house. He's a streamer. And she was like, you contribute nothing to the household. You stay in here in your room. She was like, get up out of here. You're 18. Bye-bye.
1: Hmm.
2: Well, how many parents did that to them? How many parents did that to y'all?
1: Hmm.
2: Did your parents tell y'all you had to get out of there at 18? Did you leave home at 18? Are you asking your child to leave home at 18? And what is the perfect age you think that a kid should leave home?
1: Wow.
2: Let us know right now at 833. Talk to Didi.
1: That's 833-825-5233.
2: Taking your calls on this, what do you think? Let us know now. It's Didi in the morning.
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9: 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My four little children will one day live in a nation where they will not be judged by the color of their skin, but by the content of their character.
10: Remember that? One of the greatest speeches ever. But here's the problem. These new extremist politicians like Jocelyn Benson don't believe that anymore. They do judge people by the color of their skin. They do separate Americans based on race. It's awful. Jocelyn Benson spent years directing a radical group called the SPLC, a group that specializes in stirring up racial division and hate in America. Benson's SPLC group pretends to be a civil rights group, but they got caught and have now been indicted in federal court for making $3 million of secret payments to people in extremist groups, even the KKK. It sounds crazy because it is crazy. If you see Jocelyn Benson, tell her to keep her race wars out of Michigan. Paid for by America Next.
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1: It's Dee Dee in the morning. All right, so we were talking about this. There's a woman. She was kicking out her 18-year-old son. He's a streamer. I think he goes by the name Nitro Camden.
2: Nitro Camden.
1: Now Nitro Camden and took off.
3: Yeah.
1: Yeah.
3: Yeah, they say you got brand deals, endorsement deals.
1: Yep.
3: A bunch of people following them.
1: After mama tried to kick him out at the age of 18, everybody went tripping on this. So we want to know, what are your thoughts? Leaving home at the age of 18. Hey, good morning. Who's this?
4: This is Rhonda.
1: Okay, Rhonda, what are your thoughts on this? His mom was putting the 18-year-old out. Do you think that's the perfect age, or what age is right to put a kid out?
4: I think 20 is a good age.
1: Really?
4: They'll be out of high school at 18, have a couple of years to work and save some money. So I think 20 is a good age.
1: 20. Okay, do you have kids, Rhonda?
4: I do. I have a 17-year-old and a 20-year-old.
1: Uh-oh. Where's that 20-year-old at?
4: At UTSA.
1: Okay.
4: Construction Science Engineering.
1: Okay. All right. Now, if that 20-year-old was sitting at home doing nothing, would you have been like, gotta get out?
4: I wouldn't have let it get that far. He wouldn't have had that game in his room or TV or anything.
3: Oh, dang.
4: Especially he can't go in on the light bills, on the groceries. Nah, you can't sit around and do nothing.
1: Okay. There it is. Thank you. Thank you, Rhonda. I appreciate your call. Wow.
3: Jeez.
1: Damn.
3: What about when he graduates? That's the question I have. What about when that 20-year-old graduates college and then he might want to move back home because he's not established still. He don't have a permanent job, you know, permanent place to stay. Then at that point, is that still him being too old to stay at home?
1: Yeah, I'd be like, nah.
3: That's crazy.
1: Yeah, that'd be me as a parent. Damn. Nah.
3: You know, a man's frontal lobe don't even develop until he's about 25.
1: Hey, go out there and develop that frontal lobe, sir. And then come back and see your mommy.
3: That's crazy, man.
2: He's going to be like, I don't mind developing, but damn it, can I come lay down?
3: Right.
1: My frontal lobe hurts.
2: For real, can I use a bathroom? Can I eat? Can I shower?
1: Hey, good morning. Who's this?
5: Kenton. I think it's a good age. I know here in our household, we established the expectation that once you turn 18, you graduate high school, you have to do something. You cannot stay here, whether it be college, the military, whatever your path is, we will assist you, but you have to do something. You can't stay here.
1: Listen, how many kids you got?
5: I got four girls.
1: Four girls, and you told all four girls, y'all got to do something, but you can't just sit up in here at 18 and do nothing.
3: Mm.
5: Yes, ma'am. I got one that's in law school right now, another one that's stationed in California in the Navy.
1: Okay.
5: I got a 17-year-old that's graduating this year that's going to LSU, and then we got an 8-year-old. She already know when she turns, she got 10 years left.
3: She got 10 years.
1: Yeah, the 8-year-old. She counted down.
2: Damn. Hey, let me ask you this, man. You know, sometimes, you know, some of these kids go out on their own. They may hit a few bumps in the road, have hard times. Will they be allowed to come back if they go through those type of situations?
5: Yeah, temporarily. I mean, like I said, we're here to assist, but we're gonna help you figure out a plan, because the goal is, once you experience that freedom, and you should never want to come back home.
2: That's true.
5: That should be your ultimate goal.
2: Absolutely.
5: So I make it so uncomfortable that they're excited to leave.
1: Mm. Damn.
3: Boy, I tell you, uncomfortable. I tell you, though.
2: That's what I need to do. Yeah. Make it
3: things happen, man. Things happen. Things definitely happen. I remember when I moved out, I did have to move back in. Mm-hmm. You know what I'm saying? Mm-hmm. I did have to. So things happen.
1: Yeah, I get it. I mean, I did move back home a few times. Like,
2: y'all
1: maybe
2: did?
1: I did. I moved back home for maybe 5 months, if that.
2: Okay.
1: And then.
2: Does that make you feel a certain way about yourself?
3: If you
2: feel like damn, I'm going back home.
3: 100%.
1: Well, I went back home and I had to pay bills, so I felt like I was still out on my own.
3: Mm-mm.
1: Hell,
3: right.
1: I had to share bills.
3: I felt like a failure.
2: Yeah.
3: I felt like I had failed. Oh, and if I had somebody behind me saying, hey, get back out there and do that, I would still feel like it's too soon.
1: Mm.
3: Let me build myself back up a little bit and then get back out there. But if it's like you got a time limit, boy, on how long you can stay here, I'd be like, damn, I'm going to get out there and fail again.
2: So, yeah, you be like, hey, don't go in there and start putting no pictures up.
1: Hold on a second. Jeez. Hey, good morning. Who's this?
6: Good morning. This is Keisha. How are you doing?
1: Hey, Keisha.
2: Listen,
6: hey, how y'all doing?
1: We're good. We want to know, what do you think? Like, at what age is good to be putting a kid out? Is it 18? Is it 22? Like, what age?
6: Well, I think when they're ready, because I have a 21-year-old that stays with me, my daughter. And she's doing great. She graduated magna cum laude from PSU, but she's not ready to move out on her own. This is her first job, working. She's getting settled, and I want her to stay. I want her to be financially stable before she leaves the house. I want her credit to be A1. So that's how I feel.
3: I like
6: that. I had my girls when I was young, and then my oldest daughter, she just graduated from, well, she graduated from nursing school, and she's a nurse now, and she just moved out. I couldn't imagine
1: Right.
6: Those are cool things. Hey, you got to go and, you know, make it on your own. That's just crazy. Baby.
3: For real.
1: Yeah. Thank you. Thank you very much for your call. I appreciate it, too.
3: That's a mama.
1: Boy, that sure is. Look, she's like, you can stay.
3: Yeah, that's a mama.
1: Long. Damn.
3: Yeah.
1: All right, what do y'all think about this? You know, we've been told at 18, you got to get up out of that house. That's what my mama told me. You couldn't just sit up there and do nothing.
3: Sheesh.
1: Right? So we want to know, there's a mom who's putting out her son because all he does is stream all day. And he's 18. And a lot of people are like, no, that's horrible. What are your thoughts on it? And did you get put out at 18? Or what age did you get put out? Let us know. 833-TALK-TO-DeeDee.
2: That's 833-825-5233.
1: It's DeeDee in the morning.
7: DeeDee in the morning. The hits that power the party all day long. 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
1: All right, so listen. So we were talking about this. There was a streamer, and I believe his name is Nitro Camden.
2: Okay.
1: And Nitro Camden was in his room one night, and he's having his fun. He's live streaming and everything, and all of a sudden his mama walks in and just basically tells him, you 18 and you got to get up out of my house.
3: Move. Go get your stuff. You gotta go. Go. Out of my room. My house. Everything. This is all mine. Get out. You're not welcome to anymore. Get out. Well, be prepared for the police to come put you out there. You don't think your stupid ass have to get out. You're 18, dummy. You don't have to live in my house. Great, but I'm letting you know because you're getting out at 6 o'clock tomorrow.
1: Mm. She let him know by 6 o'clock tomorrow.
2: Gave you a time and everything. Jeez.
1: Dang, that sound like my mama.
2: God,
1: I want to say my mother said that to me. I was 9.
2: Boy, she was like, that program strict, ain't it?
1: Yeah. I mean, that was when I was running away, though. No, really, I did. I told my mom, I'm running away.
2: Mm-mm.
1: And she said, what time? And I said, at midnight. She goes, no, you can go now.
2: Right.
1: And she started helping me pack.
2: Get your Barney toy
1: and
2: turn your ass.
1: My mother started helping me pack when I tried to run away. And when I tried to take her luggage, she was like, that's my luggage. The same way that woman said, it's my house.
2: Dang. And leave them draws.
1: Yeah, my mother was like, let me get you a paper bag.
2: Dang.
1: Yes.
4: As soon as my mom and dad, I let my arms go from walking. They say it was time to go.
1: Yeah. So we want to know this, everyone. What time, what age is a good age to let your child go when you think they should be ready to go into the world? Hey, good morning. Who's this?
5: This is TJ.
1: All right. Come on, TJ. What do you think?
5: Good morning.
1: What do you think? Because 18, people are saying that's too young.
5: I have 4 boys and 1 girl, all in 20s. And some of them have left. Some of them came back. My girl, she left, and she came back, and she's a whole nurse, and she's back at home.
1: Mm-hmm.
5: So and she brought a grandbaby.
1: Mm.
5: So I don't even have the guts to even put mine out, actually, while I'm talking-ish. I don't even have any nerve to do so. I left my home at 18. I was raised by my dad. When my mom and dad divorced,
1: mm-hmm.
5: my mom was like, hell no, you go with your dad. So, at the end of the day, kids need structure these days.
2: Right.
5: They're not ready.
1: Mm-hmm.
5: They're really not ready.
1: Age?
5: My boys.
1: You think they're ready?
5: I don't have a preference.
1: Mm-hmm.
5: I don't have
1: There's
5: a preference
1: no age.
5: Because
1: mm-hmm.
5: right now, rent is $2,000. You know, and
1: mm-hmm.
5: they don't have that.
1: Mm-hmm.
5: They ain't trying to even pay that. They barely want to pay water and life.
1: Yeah.
2: Oh,
5: right. So, you know, definitely I need to know what time they need to get out or what day or age, I'm sorry, they need to get out.
2: Yeah.
5: Mm-hmm. So,
2: I feel it. It can be a tricky thing.
1: It can,
5: but mm-hmm. like I said, I have 4 boys, and I wouldn't let mine go until they definitely are ready to say, hey. And they're branching off little by little,
2: right.
5: But definitely, I don't have the heart to say, hey, get out.
1: All right. Thank you. Thank you very much for your call. I appreciate that, TJ. Hold on a second, everyone. Is this Kia?
5: Yes.
1: Kia, all right, so what are your thoughts on this? His mom was telling her son he had to leave at the age of 18. What age do you think they're ready to get out of the house?
6: They're ready.
1: Oh, now hold on a second. Now, wait. What if they're 30 years old? That's okay with you? They can stay in your house until the age of 30?
6: I wouldn't say 30, but I wouldn't say maybe like around the age 25, 26.
1: Okay.
6: When they're ready, their credit's good, you know, and they have a plan.
1: Yeah.
6: So.
1: Hey. So you have kids now?
6: Yeah, I have 8.
1: Mm-hmm. Huh?
2: Excuse
1: Kia.
2: Me.
1: Yeah. Kia, wait, how old is your oldest?
2: A lot of love.
6: He is 23.
1: And how old is your youngest?
6: He is 11.
2: Damn, Kia, you sound like you 23.
1: I know it.
4: Okay.
1: So, Kia, you got a 23-year-old and an 11-year-old. And so at what age are the 23-year-old? Does the 23-year-old live at home?
6: No, the 23-year-old, he left because he had a child of his own. So
1: okay.
6: He left and got an apartment with his girlfriend.
1: Okay,
2: yo.
1: All right.
6: But I cried when he left. I wanted him and the baby and the girl to stay.
2: Oh, of course you did.
1: Wow. That's sweet.
2: That's how the mamas do.
1: Yeah. That is sweet.
2: That's how the mamas do.
1: Wow. Okay.
2: They be like, you need to leave. And then as soon as they be like, I'm leaving, they be like, what you leaving for?
1: So,
6: right.
1: So you think around 26, you said, right?
6: Around 26, yeah.
1: Yeah, that's beautiful. All right, thank you, Kia, for your call. I appreciate
2: like it.
1: Hey, good morning. Hi, who's this?
7: Yeah, this is DJ. I'm going to say this. I think any parent that called in and said that at 18, 19, 20, if they got an exact date that they're ready to kick their child out, somewhere internally, that parent feels like that child is a burden to them.
1: Mm.
7: And that's why they try to and get them gone. None of these kids out here, me, you, none of us asked to be here. We were all brought into this world by our parents.
8: Come on.
7: So your parents should do whatever they need to do to get you to that level where you, as a child, feel prepared to go out into this world.
1: Thank you for your call, sir. Thank you.
4: Not for real.
1: Thank you for bringing back some memories that my mother had told us that she'd have a life if she didn't have all five of us.
2: He made you feel like a burden.
1: Yeah.
2: Brought that burden back to you.
1: My mama told us we were.
4: Mama was like, because of y'all, y'all have no idea how many happy hours I didn't miss.
1: Yes.
4: And ladies in free.
1: And you ain't lying. That's what she missed. Well, we appreciate all the calls. We appreciate all the calls and the honesty.
2: Yeah.
1: We appreciate it. Listen, if you couldn't get through on the phone line, you know, I always say you can hit me up at Didi in the morning.
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11: Good Tuesday morning. I'm Megan Vaselli with 6 News. The Lansing City Council votes 7-1 to approve a resolution meant to end the city's contracts with license plate reading flock cameras. First Ward Councilmember Ryan Cost introduced the resolution, citing concerns of privacy and potential misuse. This approval does not automatically cancel the contracts, but instead calls on Lansing Mayor Andy Shore's administration and the Lansing Police Department to terminate them. The U.S. Supreme Court temporarily clears the way for President Trump to start implementing parts of his executive order restricting mail-in voting. This means that for now, the Department of Homeland Security can move forward with compiling state-specific lists of eligible voters. However, the U.S. Postal Service cannot enforce these changes yet as the case continues to play out in court. For the latest news, weather, and sports, be sure to tune into 6 News, and we're always online at WLNS.com.
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21: Hey, Mid-Michigan, this is Ian Kraus from the WLNS Sports Department. The Detroit Tigers lost last night to the Tampa Bay Rays 4-1. The Tigers are now 9 games under 500. They have lost 9 of their last 10, and it does not get any easier for the Tigers as they will continue their series with the first place Rays tomorrow and Wednesday. Then after that series is up, the Tigers will welcome the Los Angeles Dodgers to town. It was announced yesterday that former Tiger Tarek Skubal will take the mound for the Dodgers Friday night at Comerica Park. It'll be his first start against the Tigers since being traded at the beginning of the month. Skubal is coming off his first victory as a Dodger this past Saturday. He pitched 7 innings against the Pirates, gave up 3 runs, and struck out 11. Have a good Tuesday.
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22: I'm Storm Tracker 6 meteorologist Katie Nicolau. Here to look at your forecast. Today we'll have partly cloudy skies with high temperatures right around 80 degrees. We'll stay partly cloudy tonight with lows in the upper 50s. Then for the day on Wednesday, we'll have scattered storms in the afternoon and evening, some of which could possibly produce damaging wind gusts and hail along with an isolated tornado.
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2: Okay, good morning, Dee Dee in the morning. Time for us to get right into the hot topics because Rick Ross out here trolling 50 Cent again. Now y'all got to hear what he's saying about that. But we also got to talk about the 12-year-old that was adopted. It had a foster family. Anybody hear the story about the 12-year-old and the foster family, how they had to kick her out?
3: No.
2: Let's get into this. Here we go.
4: Situations get sticky.
5: It's getting sticky. Sticky. 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
2: Morning.
4: All right,
2: here's what scares me. I saw a movie, and it was called, oh my gosh, Orphan. Anybody seen that movie? It's a scary movie called Orphan where a family goes and adopts a little girl. Mm. And then later on, they find out she's not a little girl. She's a grown-ass woman.
6: Stop playing.
3: I feel like I done seen that either on like Amazon or Tubi.
2: Yeah, it's called Orphan.
3: Yeah.
2: That's what made me not want to adopt. You know, me and my husband, we have no kids. And I thought about adoption, but I got scared when I saw Orphan. Well, it's come true. A woman in her late 30s now has been convicted after posing as an abused 12-year-old girl and living with a foster family for more than a year.
6: How old is she?
2: She's in her late 30s.
6: Big grown ass.
2: She was convicted after posing as a 12-year-old girl and living with a foster family for roughly 14 months. They said her name is Amanda Maria Sousa.
3: How in the hell do you find... First of all, how do you have the boldness to do this?
2: Here's
3: Second
2: what they
3: of all,
2: said.
3: How you find out?
2: She's from Brazil. She reportedly used a high-pitched, childlike voice and told the family she had escaped an abusive past.
3: Mm-mm.
2: I'm looking at a picture of her big grown ass. There is no way they thought she was 12.
3: Really?
2: You look at the picture, this, JJ.
6: Well, no. It'd be some big ass 12-year-olds around here in the world now.
2: Okay. Now.
6: Yeah.
2: This one here. This lady here look
3: no.
2: Yeah, thank you.
3: You don't
2: see
3: think
2: her?
3: So?
2: I got to post that Dee Dee in the morning on our Instagram. Y'all got to see this woman. There is no way they thought she was 12.
3: I know you lying.
6: I give her a pass. She can look 12.
2: She look like an angry woman that goes up to the school to get her own kid out of school. You ain't 12.
3: She look like she got a 12-year-old.
2: Right. Y'all, she's late 30s. Was living with a foster family.
3: Hell no. Nah. Yeah. Looking at this woman here, I don't see 12 in her. Nah, not at all.
6: And this foster family, were they blind?
3: Right.
6: That's something.
3: They wanted to be fooled.
6: Was one of their eyes lazy?
2: They had a lazy eye. A wandering eye.
6: Damn. They had two Forrest Whitakers.
3: Shut up.
2: Right.
3: Okay.
2: Listen. Thank God it was only two, though, right?
3: Yeah, for real.
2: JJ said two Forrest Whitakers. Thank God it wasn't three.
3: Three.
2: All right. Hey, let's talk about Rick Ross. What's he doing now with 50 Cent?
3: Man, so yeah, Rick Ross and 50 Cent, they've been involved in this whole little beef thing that's been going on. Now Rick Ross is talking about 50 Cent saying that you can't be of a certain age and try to rap. Ross is saying the only reason why you saying that because your music trash.
7: I saw Curtis Jackson get on, say he ain't doing no more music, boom, boom, and it makes sense for the music he make. He could run whatever. But Bun B just hit the stage. The South won't let Bun B stop rapping. If Pimp C was alive, we wouldn't let Pimp C stop rapping. They could put out albums till they 85. That's how I go. When the streets love you and the culture needs you and you bring something that can't be duplicated. Fuck what your age is.
2: Mm. There he go, always being serious. I want him to order a two-piece and a biscuit. Does he order just like that?
3: He probably do.
2: Because he talks like that all the time.
6: That makes sure you put two more honeys in the bag.
3: It's the rosé way.
2: It's a lot. It's the rosé way. Thank you.
6: Rick. Who's winning this beef right now? 50 or... I think Rick Ross is leading a little bit.
2: I do, too. I think he's winning.
6: I think he's leading right now.
3: See, but I just think Rick Ross just says a lot. He's just talking.
2: They don't make no sense. It ain't even based in fact.
3: And 50 ain't even really addressing it. He like, bro, I ain't worried about you.
6: Right.
2: Yeah, you're right.
3: So I guess if that's what you consider winning, then yes, but... I don't know, man. I think if 50 do come out and say something against Ross and drop some bombs, it's going to be some bombs.
2: It's going to be over.
3: Ooh. Oh, my God.
2: Yeah. I think he's coming with some bombs on somebody. I think the Harris family is who he's working on. I believe we're getting ready to get a documentary.
6: Yeah, because he took an L on that one big time.
2: And he's quiet.
6: Yeah.
3: It's that cancer.
2: Listen, Kodak Black, I'm hearing some stories going on with Kodak. What is it?
3: Well, so Kodak's attorney is now speaking out about the whole Lil Durk case that's going on. They had day 3 of the trial with Lil Durk and everything. And people on the trial are saying that Lil Durk is telling.
2: So Lil Durk is the rapper out of Chicago.
3: Right.
2: That is accused of what? Hiring somebody?
3: Murder for hire of a rapper by the name of Lil Pab.
2: Okay.
3: Right? Or Lil Tim. He basically is saying, they're saying that he set up the murder for that to happen to this guy. And now there's a lawyer saying that, wait, Durk might not be snitching.
0: Here's what's interesting about this case is the headlines today are Dirk snitches on Vonnie. What they're saying is Dirk is essentially blaming everything on Vonnie. He's essentially snitching on the snitch. This guy Vonnie went in. I guess he was Dirk's right-hand man. He went in and spilled his guts, said that he bought tickets. He drove around with these guys, took pictures with them, showed them where to go, bought the guns, all these other allegations that he admitted to. But he says, but Dirk made me do it. And Dirk and trial is saying, hey, I don't know what this guy's talking about. He takes the blame for all this stuff because rightfully so, that's what he did. I didn't have anything to do with it. I didn't pay anybody. I didn't tell him to do that. That was none of my business what was going on with this guy, Vonnie. Listen, this is going to be an interesting case. This is day one, really, of real deal evidence.
3: Yeah. It's a prime example, man. Trouble is easy to get into, but hard to get out of.
6: Yes, it is.
3: Yeah, pride can be a terrible thing, man.
2: But murder for hire. All right, we'll see what happens with that. Hey, listen, those right there are your hot topics. Coming up, we got $1,000 for you next. It's Dee Dee in the morning.
1: WQTX, St. John's, Lansing.
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1: 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It's
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2: Well, good morning, Petey in the morning. Listen, you need to know something about the show. Number one, Trey G would be our young brother. He's like the baby brother.
3: Yes.
2: Our little millennial who is out in these streets and he does some dating.
4: Yeah.
2: Sometimes.
4: Sometimes. I do try to date. But I just feel like now I've run into a string of bad luck.
2: Damn.
4: Yeah, I run into a string of bad luck.
2: Okay.
4: To where I can't even hardly get off the ground with somebody to get to that point where we go on a date.
2: Hmm.
4: Because it's just like it always fizzles out.
2: Mm-hmm.
4: You know what I'm saying? The behavior nowadays, it just be like.
2: What, your behavior or theirs?
4: Theirs.
2: Oh, okay.
4: My behavior is A1.
2: All right, then.
3: Now, are you in denial and saying that you could be the problem a little bit too now?
4: This is not date fail.
2: Okay.
4: y'all ain't finna question me.
2: So what did she do? Where'd you meet her? You ain't do nothing on the date, Trey.
4: Right.
3: You sure you don't want to go back out with her?
4: Right, we gonna call and see up
2: there. Yeah, we gonna see what happens.
3: Yeah, for real. I'm on her side too.
2: No, what's going on?
4: No, so there's a trend, right, on social media with the dates that I go on. I had to tap into probably one of my biggest dogs in my kennel.
3: Okay.
4: Yeah, one of my biggest dogs in my kennel, my big dog, my big sister.
3: Okay.
4: Right? There's a trend on social media that asks, why are you single? Why do you think you are single? Why do you think I am single?
3: Okay.
4: Right? And so I asked my sister, hey, why do you think I am single? Okay? And she gave me some real talk. I ain't gonna lie to you. Check this out.
5: So I gotta ask you, right?

0: like, you keep them in rotation.
1: I ain't a damn loose man now, but I get what you're saying. I date. That's it. That's all.
0: Yeah, and I don't judge you for it. You single. Like, yeah. We've had this conversation before, but yeah.
1: Okay, okay. Those are pretty fair reasons. The first one, I'm not really gelling with a whole lot, but we'll take it.
2: Hold on a second. You a loose man.
3: That's what she said. I don't like that. That don't really sound good. It's inaccurate.
2: That's when wild men, they be smelling wild. They smell wild.
3: They smell wild is insane. Mm-hmm. They don't smell wild. I am not a loose man. Now, she said that my finances, I like to invest money in my truck and I like to buy shoes.
2: Yeah, those were the negatives now. The negatives, your truck, your shoes because you're in the fashion, and your mouth. She said you got to get the last word. Now, the good thing she gave you was you're sweet and you're giving in a relationship. I thought that was nice.
3: You know what's funny? I had to cut this part out, but I did tell her, I said, Didi like to bring up the fact that I brought somebody a purse.
0: What she said?
3: She said, yeah, we gonna keep them out of the conversation.
2: Because you did buy a purse.
3: Yes, but that was a gift. Anyways, so then I asked my sister, I said, okay, so these things seem pretty fixable, right? They don't seem like they are just atomically bad.
1: Right. Mm-hmm.
3: I can work on myself, but if I brought you somebody in her, if I brought you somebody and I said, hey, can you judge them for me? Keep an eye on them, what you think about them. Would you be able to critically do that for me? This was her answer.
0: I'm going to be honest with you. I would probably keep my jean jacket in.
3: See, that's why I ain't want to do this. All right, we done. I should be whooping your ass right now about that jean jacket. All right, for sure.
2: Oh, that's right. For everybody who's just listening, Trey's sister beat him in the kitchen when he was a child with her jean jacket.
3: Yes.
2: And she beat him hard. JJ said, right. What, them grommets, them
4: buttons.
2: Them buttons.
3: Yes.
4: Because
3: yes.
4: It was a Levi jacket.
2: Yeah.
4: And anybody know how hard a Levi jacket is?
3: It was a FUBU jacket.
1: Oh, that, damn, that worked.
3: It wasn't a FUBU jacket.
2: Damn. Heavy embroidery.
3: Shut up. She cannot be serious to save her life. I tell you that right now, but I feel like I'm back at square one because it's like, well, damn, like if I do bring somebody in, I can't guarantee that you are going to be the one to tell me, hey, Junior, that's a good one for you.
2: Right.
3: I don't feel like I have nobody in my circle that's like, since my mama passed, I don't have nobody like
2: let
3: that.
2: Let me do that for you. I can help you.
3: I don't trust her.
1: Come on, man.
3: Well, I don't like your judgment.
2: Because all I want to say is, Junior, I like her.
3: Facts. She'd be like, Trey, she wear kidney heels. That's good for you. I don't want that.
2: I can help you.
3: I don't want that.
2: Hey, shout out to your sister, though.
3: Yeah,
2: shout out to that sister.
3: Me and my sister got a good relationship, man.
1: That's what's up, man.
3: Yeah, we got a good relationship.
2: They say that any man that has a good relationship with his sisters, they say he's supposed to be a good one to date, ladies. I just want to say that.
3: Yeah.
2: Let them know how to find you, Trey.
3: You can follow me right now, AYE_TreyG. That's A_TreyG. Shout out my sister too.
2: I like it. All right, it's Didi in the morning.
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1: Hey, good morning. It's Dee Dee in the morning. Listen, we're going to play our $1,000 mini game. We got us a contestant standing by. But before we get to it, guys, according to Google, this instructional video is among the top 10 searched. What do you think people are looking for instructions on? Top 10.
2: How to cook something?
1: Mm-mm.
2: No.
1: It goes on in the house, though.
3: On in the house.
1: Top 10 that people Google and try to figure this out.
2: Damn, I was going to say change a tire, but that don't go on in the house.
1: No.
3: How to reboot your remote.
1: No.
2: Damn.
1: When I tell you, y'all going to be like, wow, but the fact that they got to look it up.
2: Damn, what is it?
3: Put the table together.
1: Mm-mm. They said, how to unclog a toilet is among the top 10 searched. Y'all ever had to go to somebody's house and you had to ask them to use the plunger?
4: Hell yeah.
2: I'm going to tell you this. If the plunger don't work, it's too intricate of a job for me.
1: Now, if the plunger don't work, that means that you got it from the dollar store. You ever get a plunger from the dollar store?
2: Yeah.
1: It don't plunge well. It don't suction.
2: It be folded.
1: I hate that one that's folded. It's cheap.
3: Now you got to lean it over and get that little water residue out.
1: Yeah.
3: Oh, my God.
1: That's one of those that costs a dollar.
3: Man.
2: Yeah, costs a dollar.
1: That's it. You can't play with the plunger.
3: Run outside so it won't drip on your carpet.
1: Right.
3: You ain't got nothing to put, because you ain't going to put your hand up on it.
2: It don't suction good.
1: It's cheap as I don't know what.
3: Yeah.
1: I hate
3: using a sponsor and they go down too hard and then some of the water splash out.
2: Yeah. Oh, I hate it.
3: I hate when some of the water splash out.
1: But I'm going to tell you what you really do hate. The fact that you got to use that plunger. Yeah, every now and then you realize, man, I didn't F this up.
3: I didn't F this toilet.
1: Oh, God. Yeah.
3: I was bagged up.
2: Do you hear me?
3: Man, what was in my stomach?
1: He said I was bagged up.
3: Stop.
1: Yeah, so shouts out if you got to use the plunger. Let's get into the game. Here we go.
5: Want a grand?
1: That's
5: 60 seconds. A minute to win it with the $1,000 minute game.
1: Hello.
5: A Dee Dee in the morning exclusive.
1: Is this Jaquan?
6: Yes.
1: All right, everybody.
2: Hit the Quan.
1: Yeah, there it is.
2: Hit the Quan.
1: How you doing, sir? Welcome to the show.
6: I'm doing good. You?
1: Yeah, I'm all right. I like that. People who say that. And
3: absolutely.
1: You? And you?
2: Doing good.
1: Yeah, so tell us a little something about you. Like, are you married? You got kids or anything?
6: Yes, I've been married 6 years.
3: Yeah, man. Boy, he took a breath.
1: You sure did. You all right? Is it good? I mean, is it
6: all right? It's amazing.
1: Okay. The way you breathe out,
3: tell you.
2: Not for real.
3: That mean like, man, we've been together a long damn time.
2: If she's sitting right there next to you, Quan, just blink twice. We ain't going to be able to do nothing for you, but just blink twice.
1: Right. You all right?
6: I'm good.
3: Okay.
2: Quan said, don't play with that. Because if she heard it, she's going to get on my top.
3: Quan, he made it seem like he looked around the corner, though.
2: Yeah, for real. Quan, no, do y'all have kids?
1: I think he's blinking right now.
2: Quan, y'all got kids?
6: Yes, one kid.
1: Oh,
2: okay,
1: nice.
2: Just one.
1: Very
2: right
1: nice.
2: On.
1: Okay.
2: That's a beautiful thing. Bro.
1: All right, well, listen, we about to give you some cash. All
3: Let's
1: right?
3: get this money.
1: Good luck. Let's spin the wheel. Here we go.
5: DG. JJ from the SIP.
7: Trey G.
5: JJ from the SIP. $20 bonus.
3: $20, man. Quan, we going to hit the Quan because we going to get this $1,000. Now, when you hit this $1,000, you have to get up and hit the Quan. You ready?
6: I'm ready.
3: All right, look, if you don't know the answer, please say pass. We got time. We're going to come back to it. Let's get this early morning money. Here we go. What was the last thing you ate?
1: Last thing you ate.
3: Okay. Damn.
1: Macaroni.
3: Okay, I was gonna say now, damn you ain't. What's the name of the longest river in the United States?
6: The Nile River.
1: Pass.
3: Okay. What rapper's real name is Rakim Mayers?
6: Pass.
3: Okay. True or false? Benjamin Franklin was once president of the United States.
6: True. False.
3: Okay. How many tires on 18-wheeler?
6: 18.
3: There it is. Which planet has the most moons?
6: Saturn.
3: There it is.
6: Venus.
3: What was the fifth question I asked you, number five?
6: 18-wheeler.
3: So, what fruit is known for wearing a crown?
6: Lemon.
3: Uh-uh.
6: Apple.
3: Uh-uh.
6: Strawberry.
3: Uh-uh.
1: Okay, pass.
6: Grapes.
3: Okay, now, spell pedestrians.
6: P-E-D-E-S.
1: Damn.
3: Yeah.
1: All right. 1, 2, 3, 4, 5 out of 9.
3: 5 out of 9.
1: That's not bad.
2: Not bad.
1: Mm-hmm. Here's what you missed. You missed this one. What is the name of the longest river in the United States? Missouri River.
3: Mm-hmm.
1: Who's rapper Rakim? Is it Mayer or Meyer? I don't know.
2: Mayer's,
1: ASAP Rocky.
2: Yeah.
1: What fruit is known for wearing a crown? The pineapple.
3: Yep.
1: And pedestrians is P-E-D-E-S-T-R-I-A-N-S. So you got 1, 2, 3, 4, 5. Five out of nine. $10 every correct answer. We added up $50. But you also spun the wheel and got an extra 20. $70.
3: $70.
1: All right. Congratulations. Can you do me a favor and tell everybody the show that gave you a shot at $1,000?
6: Didi in the morning.
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2: 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I love them.
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3: Baby, please. Please, please. Okay, I'm sorry.
4: Damn.
3: Good morning. It's Dee Dee in the morning. Hold on. The reason why I said it, because JJ just said, he goes, Dee Dee, I want to talk about, I got to get men to stop, you say begging, right?
4: Begging so much, man. It's not healthy. It doesn't look good. Your percentage of a man goes down. When you out here begging for things out here, man, stop begging, man. Man, you know, stand up on your own two feet with your chest out. Stop begging. Begging for a lot of things, like stop begging for attention from women. You shouldn't have to beg for attention, man. If you got a double text or you got to chase and beg for replies, man, it's not a good look for men.
5: Hey, hold on.
4: It's not. Don't beg. Come on now, talk to me then.
5: Let's rewind a little bit. I really don't feel like double texting is begging.
4: You don't?
5: I don't feel like double texting is. Did he side-eyed me so
4: hard? But if you double text and she's not replying to you, though.
5: If you triple text, quadruple text, then yes. But I feel like sometimes if it's like just a double text, like if I say good morning and I don't get nothing back, later on in the day, I'll be like, hey, what's going on?
3: Uh-uh.
5: I don't think...
3: That the sounds way like, I'm begging, what? Begging you. That's what it sounds what? Like, you begging.
5: What?
3: Begging.
5: That's insane. Maybe I'm doing it wrong then.
4: Yeah, I think you're doing a little wrong,
5: damn.
4: Man. I think your value declines. Your value declines, especially if she's not responding. You know, then, you know, we beg for that then. We beg for respect. Stop begging for respect, man. If
5: she
4: she disrespects you, man, that's a sign to walk away. Man, walk away and let her change, man. Do not beg for respect, man. Thanks. Respect should be given freely. It's not worth having.
5: Do you think respect should be earned?
3: Yes.
5: You think
3: I
5: respect
3: do.
5: Should be earned?
3: I think it's earned.
5: Yeah, I think it's earned.
3: Hey, although, you know, that's been a question people ask all the time. And the question would be, do you think it is respect just given?
5: Right. Is it inherited? Is it just inherent respect, or is it like you have to actually earn my respect?
3: See, I'm one of those kind of people that I'm going to give you respect out the gate. I'm going to unless you do something that becomes so disrespectful now that I lose respect for you, then it's over.
4: Like your respect going to start high. Yeah. Now, it can easily decline.
3: Right.
4: Depends
3: or
4: on
3: you, you can add more coins to the respect.
4: Ooh,
3: think about it. You know, it's almost like a video game. You get extra credit. Ding, ding, ding, ding, ding. And now you're like, oh, he got a lot of credits. Yeah, so
4: you'd be like, okay, he got an extra man.
3: Or you can do some what is it called? Demerits, demotions or whatever.
5: Yeah, demoted. You get demerits.
4: And it can decline, man. You know, don't beg for respect. Don't beg for sex.
5: Oh, yeah.
4: I don't think you should beg for sex.
5: That's a big
4: one. Put pressure on the woman for intimacy.
5: Mm-hmm. Facts.
4: Yeah, you know, man, it should be.
3: Because y'all done done it.
4: Yeah.
3: No, you didn't done it, JJ. I know
4: I mean. Hey, man.
5: Hey, man.
3: I know JJ has.
4: Hey, it was 3:00 that morning, man. She was looking fine.
3: And what you mean, like, let me in?
4: Man, come on now. You the last one in the club.
5: What in the hell?
4: You the last one in the club. But, you know, it kills the attraction, though.
5: Yeah.
3: What,
4: if you beg.
3: Okay.
4: If you be out here begging, man. And then the one thing I would never beg for is loyalty.
3: Mm-hmm.
4: Either 100%. you got it or you don't.
3: Would you beg for a woman to stay with you?
4: Beg?
3: Mm-hmm. Like, please don't leave, baby. Please, please, please don't leave me.
4: It depends on how bad I messed up.
5: Did I mess up? Yeah.
3: Did you do some begging?
4: If I did something
3: you gotta
4: real
3: do some
4: bad,
3: begging.
4: I'm going to have to beg now. Cause especially if I know I do not want to lose you.
3: Mm-hmm.
4: Yeah, I'm going to get on that knee. I'm going to buy you something.
5: Oh, God.
4: Yeah, I'm going to buy you something, man. You know, I'm not going to be out here beg. I'm not going to beg for your time. I'm going to tell you that now.
3: Okay.
4: Now, if you don't want to give me your time,
5: and I'm
4: showing, giving you great signs that I want to spend time with you, and you're not vibing with me like that, I'm not for the bed for your time.
5: That's a real
4: one. Hey, man, it's too much what they say. It's too many fish
3: in the sea.
4: Mm-hmm. I just throw my reel back out there.
5: I know that's right.
4: I'm talking about, with the same bait.
3: You ain't gonna get nothing.
4: With the same bait, man. So, fellas, man, we just gotta stop all this bait. I'm not gonna beg for your love. I'm not gonna beg for love, man. If you either you want to love me or you don't.
3: Mm-hmm.
4: It's just that damn simple. Do you love me?
3: I love love you, JJ.
2: Oh, God.
5: Oh, my God.
3: Oh, God. Oh, God.
5: Oh, God. I can't believe you just lied to me.
3: Let me beg you not to take that to heart now.
4: See, that's what I'm talking about right there, man. So, yeah, man, again, fellas, man, I need y'all to keep your chest out, stand on your own 2 feet with your head up, and, man, and just don't beg.
3: Don't beg for nothing.
4: Don't beg for nothing.
3: Unless you just get in trouble.
4: Yeah.
3: All right. That's what you said. Unless you get in trouble.
4: Yeah, if it's 3 o'clock in the morning, man, you messed up, man. You know, I want to come back in the house.
3: You gonna beg? All right. He's saying don't beg, but beg at certain times.
4: There you go.
3: Got it. It's Dee Dee in the morning.

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2: Good Tuesday morning. I'm Megan Vaselli with 6 News. Many Michiganders are still dealing with the impacts of April's storms, tornadoes, and flooding. And as of this morning, you now have less than a week to apply for federal aid. Back in June, President Trump approved a major disaster declaration for 27 counties across the state. This opened the door for FEMA's individual assistance program and made low-interest disaster loans available through the Small Business Administration. The deadline to apply is Monday, August 31st. Hillsdale Hospital will host a community blood drive today. This comes after just last month, the American Red Cross declared its second-ever national blood supply crisis after donations fell to a four-year summer low. Today's blood drive is from 10 a.m. to 4 p.m. at Hillsdale United Brethren Church, and walk-ins are welcome. For the latest news, weather, and sports, be sure to tune in to 6 News.
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19: Hey, Mid-Michigan, this is Ian Kress from the WLNS Sports Department. Michigan State's football team announced its captains for the 2026 season yesterday. It'll be quarterback Alessio Milivojevic, linebacker Jordan Hall, safety Nekai Martinez, punter Reese Dakin, center Trent Fraley, who is the son of Detroit Lions offensive line coach Hank Fraley. Also, Kenny Soares Jr. will be a captain for the Spartans as well. And Michigan State found out wide receiver Rodney Bullard will be eligible for this upcoming season after a long battle with the NCAA over eligibility status. Bullard has played in 3 seasons of college football, but did enroll at Valdosta State in 2021. He was not a part of the football team back then. Bullard and the Spartans made that case very clear with the NCAA, and it finally worked out in their favor yesterday. Kickoff just 10 days away against Toledo inside of Spartan Stadium for Michigan State. Have a good Tuesday.
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20: I'm Storm Tracker 6 meteorologist Katie Nicolau. Here with a look at your forecast. Today we'll have partly cloudy skies with high temperatures right around 80 degrees. We'll stay partly cloudy tonight with lows in the upper 50s. Then for the day on Wednesday, we'll have scattered storms in the afternoon and evening, some of which could possibly produce damaging wind gusts and hail along with an isolated tornado.
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18: Good morning, Dee Dee. In the morning, we got to get into the hot topics, guys. Because you guys seen, remember the guy who says that he was Will Smith's assistant and good friend?
22: Bilal.
18: He back to talking. Have y'all heard the latest now, what he said about Jada and her son? This is sick. Let's go.
23: Crazy, scary, and hilarious. 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
18: Hey, you guys. So earlier we were talking, I was having a conversation about something. About, they were saying U.S. soldiers are having a hard time right now. And one of the reasons why they're having a hard time is that they're finding out family members are being deported while they're fighting for this country. Is this crazy? They were saying there was a dad who was being interviewed on MS Now and CNN. And he was being interviewed about his son. And he was basically saying, he was Hispanic. He was saying his son was struggling with his mental health on the USS Lincoln, right? Well, that man, Luis Manuel Avalez, well, he talked about the ship conditions and he talked about Pete Hegseth and everything, right?
25: Yeah.
18: Well, that man's been arrested by immigration officials.
26: No.
18: Yep. They said Trump is rolling back immigration protection for military families. And so they said basically they wonder if this is retribution for the dad talking about what his son is experiencing.
25: It's a clear,
18: on the USS Lincoln, and now all of a sudden this man is deported.
25: Clear abuse of power.
18: Yep.
25: What are the chances? This is just so, we supposed to believe that this is just like happenstance?
18: Yeah.
25: Like it's just a coincidence? Come on, bro.
18: And they were saying that that's messed up. They said so far, I think it's been about 50 to 100 servicemen. As they're serving in this country, their family members are being deported at the same time.
25: My God.
18: That don't seem right, does it?
25: It ain't right. Like, imagine trying to fight for your country and you worried about, in the back of your mind,
18: freedom
25: your
18: for
25: family.
18: Everybody else, but your own family can't
25: right.
18: have it.
25: That
18: don't make no sense,
25: I wouldn't
18: y'all.
25: Be able to focus on no mission.
18: Me
25: on,
18: either.
25: Bro.
18: And speaking of this administration, you guys saw this? Patti LaBelle's nephew claimed that Patti kicked him out of her house over his Trump support.
25: Yeah.
18: Yep.
25: Oh, God. No more patty pies for you.
0: I was just going to say, you don't get nothing. The crust.
18: Damn it. He says, y'all, he said he spent approximately 12 years living in Patti LaBelle's home. He now is saying that she kicked him out in Christmas of 2019 because of his support for the then President Donald Trump.
25: 12 years? Uh-huh. He spent 12 years living with this woman?
18: Uh-huh.
25: It might have been time for you to get out,
0: bro. Anyway. When Patti found out he was supporting Trump, he said, give me your damn phone. I'm going to delete my damn recipe out your phone.
18: Yeah. He said he's been banned from the family, and he also says that he questioned her, and he said, why should he be afraid of Trump? And he said he told her, you're the one who just made me homeless.
25: He told
18: Patti LaBelle.
25: It's two sides to every story, and I'm not going to lie to you. It sounds like he ain't telling the whole truth, nothing but the truth.
18: Mm-hmm.
25: It don't sound like he telling the whole truth, man. them folks probably is upset with you about something. You stayed with that woman 12 years. Did you pay a bill?
18: Right.
25: Did you clean? Right. Did you cook? What did you contribute?
0: Did Patti catch you in the hubby?
18: They said Patti LaBelle has not responded. Now, he's talking, but Patti hasn't said a word.
25: I'm
18: Her
25: sure.
18: people haven't said a word.
25: I'm
18: but
25: sure.
18: They kicked his butt out after 12 years.
25: I supported you for 12 years?
18: Yeah.
25: I'm sure he's not telling something.
18: I'm sorry, but if I was living in Patti LaBelle's mansion, I would never say not a word about Trump after that.
25: Yeah,
18: I'm living there for 12 years
25: Boy,
18: free.
25: Who you vote for, Patti? Yeah. I'm going to vote for them, too.
18: Yeah.
25: That's what I would have said.
0: Now he's on his own.
18: Finally, can we talk about the assistant that used to be with Will Smith? What's his name?
25: Bilal. Oh, Bilal. Mm-hmm. Yeah. He's found a home, it feels like, with Tasha K.
18: Hasn't he? He sit down with Tasha K every week.
0: Damn.
25: At least. Now he's telling a whole nother story about the Jada Pinkett, Will Smith saga and family. Check it out, listen for yourself.
2: Jada's a dope fiend. Point blank.
4: Argazal Cena,
2: he was really cool with Jade. And I mean, like, they were really cool because they had the addiction thing together. That was their bond. Both of them were suffering from addiction, drug addiction. And that they would hang around a lot.
4: As crackheads.
2: Right. And he would bring Argazal Cena to the house. And I will say that I have physically seen Jaden and Jada use drugs together, her son.
25: Wow.
18: Hmm.
25: Those are some accusations to be hurling out now. And then for Tasha to give him a platform, you bold as hell, you damn self.
18: Ain't she? And she'd have been sued by Cardi and everything, but you still do.
25: I did hear her say, though, allegedly.
18: Yeah.
25: Because I ain't seen that woman do none of that.
18: Well,
25: so
18: she says alleged now even about her name. Tasha can't go, and my name is alleged.
25: You show better. after Cardi damn near tried to take the whole house, you damn show better.
18: But how come Jada and Will haven't shut this guy up?
25: I've heard that they tried. I've heard that they sent him like cease and desist.
18: So then it must be he's telling the truth somewhere. There's some truth somewhere.
25: Is that what it must be?
18: That's what I'm trying to figure out.
25: I don't know.
18: How he ain't sued and shut up? I don't get it.
25: I don't know. Maybe it costs more money to just like try to get him to shut up.
18: They
25: and
18: got
25: do
18: enough.
25: It.
18: Ain't they worth about $600 million? Jada and Will?
5: Yeah.
18: You got the money to shut him up.
25: I don't want
18: to
25: give none of my money to that. Let him talk. Okay. Let him tire himself out.
18: All right. I just hate all them rumors about it. I mean, if it's not true, I don't know. Hell, guess what? This is it. We're going to shut the show down. All right? I can't debate Will and Jada no more.
25: Oh, yeah.
18: This is it. We're going to shut the show down. Coming up, it's Dee Dee in the Morning.
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0: wake up with Didi in the morning and get moving with Metro Malik on the way home. 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Stax 92.1.
1: All right, we're done. The show's over. Trey, what you learned today? Anything you remember?
2: We learned that Soraya, she announced a split from Joey Badass. She said that, look, throughout their whole relationship, basically for the whole entire thing, he was like a big poopy butt. Mm. How about
1: a
2: that?
1: A poopy butt.
2: Poopy butt.
1: Yeah, poopy all right.
2: Butt. I couldn't say the other word that came to mind. Mm-hmm. HR yeah. listening.
1: And your mama used to say that to you. Junior, come over here. Let me check and see if you got a poopy butt.
2: Nah, she said the real thing.
1: Oh, okay. Yeah.
2: She said the real
3: first
2: thing.
3: First she said, boy!
1: What you remember, JJ?
3: Hey, I remember that Delonte West, former NBA star Delonte West, man, you've been going through it. And he said LeBron and his mom been checking on him and reaching out. So, man, shout out to him, man. Hope he get a speedy recovery.
1: Yep, and let me see some other things that we found out. Target came out and apologized for that racist costume that they had.
2: Sure. Yeah.
1: In their store. Some other stuff that we also found out, you guys. Let's see. Oh, we found out about Texas Roadhouse. All of a sudden, we look up and we see a lot of ads now with black people sitting up at Texas Roadhouse.
3: And they look like they were eating good.
1: Yeah. I was like, okay. We found that out as well, and they said that was a hoax. Tomorrow on the show, get ready. We got a dope discussion for you. We also got cash with our $1,000 minute game. We got hot topics and laughs, of course. So make sure you meet us right back here on Didi in the Morning.
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1: I have a dream. 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
2: Remember that? One of the greatest speeches ever. But here's the problem. These new extremist politicians like Jocelyn Benson don't believe that anymore. They do judge people by the color of their skin. They do separate Americans based on race. It's awful. Jocelyn Benson spent years directing a radical group called the SPLC, a group that specializes in stirring up racial division and hate in America. Benson's SPLC group pretends to be a civil rights group, but they got caught and have now been indicted in federal court for making $3 million of secret payments to people in extremist groups, even the KKK. It sounds crazy because it is crazy. If you see Jocelyn Benson, tell her to keep her race wars out of Michigan. Paid for by America Next.
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14: Remember that? One of the greatest speeches ever. But here's the problem. These new extremist politicians like Jocelyn Benson don't believe that anymore. They do judge people by the color of their skin. They do separate Americans based on race. It's awful. Jocelyn Benson spent years directing a radical group called the SPLC, a group that specializes in stirring up racial division and hate in America. Benson's SPLC group pretends to be a civil rights group, but they got caught and have now been indicted in federal court for making $3 million of secret payments to people in extremist groups, even the KKK. It sounds crazy because it is crazy. If you see Jocelyn Benson, tell her to keep her race wars out of Michigan. Paid for by America Next.
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17: I'm Storm Tracker 6 meteorologist Katie Nicolau. Here's a look at your forecast. Today we'll have partly cloudy skies with high temperatures right around 80 degrees. We'll stay partly cloudy tonight with lows in the upper 50s. Then for the day on Wednesday, we'll have scattered storms in the afternoon and evening, some of which could possibly produce damaging wind gusts and hail along with an isolated tornado.
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2: 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I was stargazing. Life goes on, honey.

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1: Who you with?
0: On the couch with my favorite sinner. I was about to, but you convinced us. 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
1: Hey, hold on, Dee Dee. Hold on, Dee Dee. I got to do this real quick. Okay. You know what? I got to thank the listeners for rocking with us every single morning, man. They tap in, they call in, and they get their responses, and I love it. 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
5: 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My 4 little children will one day live in a nation where they will not be judged by the color of their skin, but by the content of their character.
6: Remember that? One of the greatest speeches ever. But here's the problem. These new extremist politicians like Jocelyn Benson don't believe that anymore. They do judge people by the color of their skin. They do separate Americans based on race. It's awful. Jocelyn Benson spent years directing a radical group called the SPLC, a group that specializes in stirring up racial division and hate in America. Benson's SPLC group pretends to be a civil rights group, but they got caught and have now been indicted in federal court for making $3 million of secret payments to people in extremist groups, even the KKK. It sounds crazy because it is crazy. If you see Jocelyn Benson, tell her to keep her race wars out of Michigan. Paid for by America Next.
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9: I'm Storm Tracker 6 meteorologist Katie Nicolau. Here with a look at your forecast. Today we'll have partly cloudy skies with high temperatures right around 80 degrees. We'll stay partly cloudy tonight with lows in the upper 50s. Then for the day on Wednesday, we'll have scattered storms in the afternoon and evening, some of which could possibly produce damaging wind gusts and hail along with an isolated tornado.
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2: 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My four little children will one day live in a nation where they will not be judged by the color of their skin, but by the content of their character.
3: Remember that? One of the greatest speeches ever. But here's the problem. These new extremist politicians like Jocelyn Benson don't believe that anymore. They do judge people by the color of their skin. They do separate Americans based on race. It's awful. Jocelyn Benson spent years directing a radical group called the SPLC, a group that specializes in stirring up racial division and hate in America. Benson's SPLC group pretends to be a civil rights group, but they got caught and have now been indicted in federal court for making $3 million of secret payments to people in extremist groups, even the KKK. It sounds crazy because it is crazy. If you see Jocelyn Benson, tell her to keep her race wars out of Michigan. Paid for by America Next.
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2: 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I got to do this real quick. 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You know what? 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
4: I'm StormTracker 6 meteorologist Katie Nicolau. Here's a look at your forecast. Today we'll have partly cloudy skies with high temperatures right around 80 degrees. We'll stay partly cloudy tonight with lows in the upper 50s. Then for the day on Wednesday, we'll have scattered storms in the afternoon and evening, some of which could possibly produce damaging wind gusts and hail along with an isolated tornado.
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14: 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Tennessee. Tennessee. Tennessee. Tennessee.

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But I'm here to tell you, there's something else. 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

0: but by the content of their character.
1: Remember that? One of the greatest speeches ever. But here's the problem. These new extremist politicians like Jocelyn Benson don't believe that anymore. They do judge people by the color of their skin. They do separate Americans based on race. It's awful. Jocelyn Benson spent years directing a radical group called the SPLC, a group that specializes in stirring up racial division and hate in America. Benson's SPLC group pretends to be a civil rights group, but they got caught and have now been indicted in federal court for making $3 million of secret payments to people in extremist groups, even the KKK. It sounds crazy because it is crazy. If you see Jocelyn Benson, tell her to keep her race wars out of Michigan. Paid for by America Next.
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1: Hey, hold on, Didi. I got to do this real quick. Okay. You know what? I got to thank the listeners for rocking with us every single morning, man. They tap in, they call in, and they get their responses, and I love it. You know, we got some interesting things going on with your favorite celebs, and we got to catch up in all of it with the hot topics. Mm-hmm.
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3: I'm Storm Tracker 6 meteorologist Katie Nicolau. Here with a look at your forecast. Today we'll have partly cloudy skies with high temperatures right around 80 degrees. We'll stay partly cloudy tonight with lows in the upper 50s. Then for the day on Wednesday, we'll have scattered storms in the afternoon and evening, some of which could possibly produce damaging wind gusts and hail along with an isolated tornado.
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1: September 11th at Soaring Eagle. Somebody sexy, tell them hey. Three-time Grammy winner Ne-Yo and the princess of hip-hop, Keisha Cole. Get to-

0: again, but by the content of their character.
1: Remember that? One of the greatest speeches ever. But here's the problem. These new extremist politicians like Jocelyn Benson don't believe that anymore. They do judge people by the color of their skin. They do separate Americans based on race. It's awful. Jocelyn Benson spent years directing a radical group called the SPLC, a group that specializes in stirring up racial division and hate in America. Benson's SPLC group pretends to be a civil rights group, but they got caught and have now been indicted in federal court for making $3 million of secret payments to people in extremist groups, even the KKK. It sounds crazy because it is crazy. If you see Jocelyn Benson, tell her to keep her race wars out of Michigan. Paid for by America Next.
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1: Attention, all ladies. The Candyman is on the prowl. And for those that want to get busy, you got to speak up now.

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1: Hey, hold on, Dee Dee. Hold on, Dee Dee. I got to do this real quick. Okay. You know what? I got to thank the listeners for rocking with us every single morning, man. They tap in, they call in, and they get their responses, and I love it. You know, we got some interesting things going on with your favorite celebs, and we got to catch up in all of it with the hot topics. Mm-hmm.
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19: I'm Storm Tracker 6 meteorologist Katie Nicolau. Here the look at your forecast. Today we'll have partly cloudy skies with high temperatures right around 80 degrees. We'll stay partly cloudy tonight with lows in the upper 50s. Then for the day on Wednesday, we'll have scattered storms in the afternoon and evening, some of which could possibly produce damaging wind gusts and hail along with an isolated tornado.
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0: Stacks 92.1 with the Is That Power of the Party. Thank you for moving with Metro Malik. I normally don't hear about this stuff until much later in time, but Dolly Parton. That's end of an era. An American singer, songwriter, actress, businesswoman, philanthropist, and creator of a book program. My kids were involved in that book program, that free books for children to help literacy. So, Jolene, Dolly Parton. That party train is going to keep on rolling with some good stuff coming up down the line with BBD and Ja Rule as you're moving with Metro Malik with this, that ball of the parties. Dex 92.1.
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Stacks 92.1. Thank you for moving with Much Malik. All right. Would you like to move into trying to get some tickets? Well, if you want to get some tickets, you need to join the Stacks Pack Text Club, and I'm going to tell you how you can do that if you haven't done so already. Down the line after the Beastie Boys and Brady. Here's Criss Cross on Stacks 92.1.

0: There's that power of the party, Stacks 92.1. Thank you for moving with Metro Malik on this terrific 2-2 Tuesday. Thank you for being here. If you'd like an opportunity to win some tickets, you can do so by joining the Stacks Pack Text Club. You send a text message to 517-694-0921 with the word Stacks, S-T-A-C-K-S, to 517-694-0921. If you can't remember the phone number, like I just stumbled right there, you can go to your favorite radio station's website, stacks921.com, and the phone number is at the bottom of the page in the contact us section. Is not me, it's us at the station, not me. Who's coming up down the line? Doja Cat is coming to Little Caesars Arena. Those are some tickets are going to be given away. And Marlon Wayans is going to be live at Monroe, 20 Monroe. So there's some stuff coming up down the line, and you might want to win. So join the Stacks Pack to get those tickets. What's coming up down the line? We got a little something from Bruno Mars on Stacks 92.1.
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5: Mid-Michigan weather on Stax 92.1.
15: Partly cloudy skies continue throughout the overnight hours with lows dropping into the higher 50s. Our high temperatures for tomorrow stay around the same into the lower 80s, but we do see rain showers and storms during the afternoon hours with the potential of severe weather, damaging winds, and hail being the biggest threats. For Storm Tracker 6, I'm meteorologist Daniel Nemus.
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0: The hits that pile the party, Stags 92.1. Thank you for moving with Mucha Malik. Happy Toot-Toot Tuesday to you, Holly G of Lansing. Be safe out there in the highways, byways, and throughways. We want to talk to you and not about you. Coming up around the corner, Michael Jackson and Blue Cantrell coming through. And then Biggie's got them money. Here is the Doctor of Dre on Stags 92.1.
1: What happened to baby? 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
1: You guys are great.
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Step out of the party. Thank you for moving with Metro Malik. Move on over to the Fish Ladder. It's a 90s party at the Fish Ladder on Thursday, and I'm going to give you details about that down the line after we get a little something from JT and Kalani. Here's Biggie, Biggie, Biggie, Biggie. Can't you see? Sometimes you wear just... It's not that song. It's a different one on Stax 92.1.

0: The hits that pile the party stacks 92.1. Thank you for moving with Metro Malik. Oh, 18 plus unless accompanied by adult. I think it's an all ages show, but you have to have, oh, they just don't want kids running around all by willy-nilly by themselves. And that's this Thursday. If you have not been to the Fish Ladder Music Park, come check it out. It will be Kind Rewind 90s tribute, alternative rock, punk rock, and throwback party animals. And then I will be the DJ, and I'll be playing a little bit of hip-hop and R&B from the 90s, early 2000s. That's a great era. There are tickets for this event, $5 in advance, plus whatever fees. I think it's under $7 by the time it's done, and then $10 at the gate. They do have security checking tickets. And that's this Thursday, the August 27th, from 7 p.m. till about 10:30 p.m. Myself and Be Kind Rewind will be bringing the music at the Fish Ladder Music Park in Old Town. If you ain't been there, let's go. This is your Lansing local connection as you're moving with Metro Malik. This is that pile of the party coming up down the line. A little something from Loonies and Outkast. Oh, that's my jam on Stacks 92.1.
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4: I have a dream. My four little children will one day live in a nation where they will not be judged by the color of their skin, but by the content of their character.
5: Remember that? One of the greatest speeches ever. But here's the problem. These new extremist politicians like Jocelyn Benson don't believe that anymore. They do judge people by the color of their skin. They do separate Americans based on race. It's awful. Jocelyn Benson spent years directing a radical group called the SPLC, a group that specializes in stirring up racial division and hate in America. Benson's SPLC group pretends to be a civil rights group, but they got caught and have now been indicted in federal court for making $3 million of secret payments to people in extremist groups, even the KKK. It sounds crazy because it is crazy. If you see Jocelyn Benson, tell her to keep her race wars out of Michigan. Paid for by America Next.
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This That Powder Party, Sex 92.1. Thank you for moving with Metro Malik. You can move with me this Thursday. Now, I don't know. This is one of my... I like this song. I think it's a perfect song. It's not a corporate gig song. So I don't know if I'll be able to play this song on Thursday because there's a bunch of little kids running around. I don't know if I'll be able to play that song because even the clean version has some words in it. I don't know. We'll see. Come out. Find me. Coming up down the line, we got a little something from... The Commodores and Zane, here's Positive K on Stax 92.1.

0: Stax 92.1 with the hits that power the party. Happy 2-2 Tuesday, friend. Thank you for being here, moving with Metro Malik. 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You can find the things that I'm doing. You can find what I can do for you. Let's put it on the calendar. Coming up down the line. Oh, and there's a blog there, too. I keep forgetting to talk about my blog. I've gotten some positive responses to the blog, and I'm sure I've gotten some negative ones, but people have told me positively that they enjoy reading my blogs. So that's on there, Metro Malik blog at MetroMalik.com. Babble, babble. Coming up down the line, it's Ursher on Stax 92.1.
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5: Mid-Michigan weather on Stax 92.1.
4: partly cloudy skies continue throughout the overnight hours, with lows dropping into the higher 50s. Our high temperatures for tomorrow stay around the same, into the lower 80s, but we do see rain showers and storms during the afternoon hours, with the potential of severe weather, with damaging winds and hail being the biggest threats. For Storm Tracker 6, I'm meteorologist Daniel Nemus.
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15: Yo, I ain't seen you in a minute, but I got something to tell you.

with you. The Hits That Pile the Party on Stax 92.1. Thank you for moving with Metro Malik, Kevin Druchel of Charlotte. Be safe out there in the highways, byways, and throughways. We want to talk to you and not about you. And look out for the other person and look twice, saving life. There might be a two-wheeler around you. Coming up around the corner, you're going to be doing the Running Man like you're at the wayside. With Rob Bass, and then Beyonce is going to talk about that special kind of love. Here's Mariah Carey on Stax 92.1.

There's that pile of the party stacks 92.1. Thank you for moving with Metro Malik. I keep forgetting to talk about it, so I'm going to talk about the Metro Malik music mix that happens on Friday down the line after Baby Bash and T.I. Here's Eminem on Stacks 92.1.

0: Stax 92.1 with the Hits That Pile the Party. Thank you for moving with Metro Malik. Mike Cripps in the house. I did a DJing for his daughter this Sunday. Clean music, you know. It was an early Sunday thing, just doing things right, making sure that everything was on point. And then this one song came on, and I was like, oops. I'll let him tell that story. However, Metro Malik Music Mix happens on Friday at 5 o'clock. And then you don't have to do anything different than what you're doing right about now. And that is Stick to Stax for the Metro Malik Music Mix. And it is edited properly for your listening pleasure. 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

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Thank you for moving with Metro Malik. Move on over to the 90s night with Be Kind Rewind and myself, DJ Metro Malik, at the Fish Ladder Music Park. If you haven't been there, you should check it out. I'll get a little bit more details down the line after Janet Jackson and Uncle Jay on Stax 92.1.

0: Stacks 92.1 with the hits that follow the party. Thank you for moving with Metro Malik. Move on over to the Fish Ladder Music Park. 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Coming up down the line, we got a little something, something from Fat Joe and Ashanti on Stax 92.1.
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2: 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I got to do this real quick. 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You know what? 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
18: Partly cloudy skies continue throughout the overnight hours with lows dropping into the higher 50s. Our high temperatures for tomorrow stay around the same into the lower 80s, but we do see rain showers and storms during the afternoon hours with the potential of severe weather, with damaging winds and hail being the biggest threats. For Storm Tracker 6, I'm meteorologist Daniel Nemus.
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Stacks 92.1 with the Hits That Power the Party. Thank you for moving with Metro Malik, Jessica Reed of St. John's. Coming up around the corner, we got a little something from MJ and Nelly. Here's Dr. Dre with the Hits That Power the Party on Stacks 92.1.

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1: Who you with?
0: On the couch with my favorite sinner. I was about to, but you convinced us. 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

0: Stacks 92.1 with the hits that power the vibe. Happy Tuesday to you. I gotta say it. Try not to talk about the weather, but what a beautiful day in the neighborhood. A beautiful day in the neighborhood. Thank you for being my neighbor. Thanks for listening, friend. Hope you got to enjoy it. And it feels chilly, and that means fall is in the air. So be prepared. I saw leaves falling yesterday. I was like, what is happening? It is time to kiss and make up. So if there's somebody out there in your world that you're like, hey, I should probably apologize or say make amends or say, hey, let's get back in good graces or let's get in touch. Today's the day to do it and send some flowers if you got to, but make it happen, Captain. Probably too late to send the flowers today because it's late. So maybe what do? Use a delivery service? That's possible. You can use a delivery service from a local big place that has flowers. I'm not trying to do an ad. Kiss and make up day. It's fun. You'll enjoy it. You'll be glad you did. Coming up down the line, you got a little something from Blackity Black. Black Black and The Weeknd on Stacks 92.1.
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1: Remember that? One of the greatest speeches ever. But here's the problem. These new extremist politicians like Jocelyn Benson don't believe that anymore. They do judge people by the color of their skin. They do separate Americans based on race. It's awful. Jocelyn Benson spent years directing a radical group called the SPLC, a group that specializes in stirring up racial division and hate in America. Benson's SPLC group pretends to be a civil rights group, but they got caught and have now been indicted in federal court for making $3 million of secret payments to people in extremist groups, even the KKK. It sounds crazy because it is crazy. If you see Jocelyn Benson, tell her to keep her race wars out of Michigan. Paid for by America Next.
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Find me on Thursday at the 90s Night with Be Kind Rewind at the Fish Ladder Music Park. 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It's $10 at the door. This is your door entranceway. It's an outdoor venue. This is your Lansing local connection as you're moving with Metro Malik coming up down the line. We got a little something from Run DMC and Eve. Here is After 7 on Stax 92.1.

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0: The hits that pile the party stacks 92.1. Thank you for moving with Metro Malik, and thank you for lending me your ear. So while you're on this journey of being the best you that you can be, you got to remember there's four types of people in your life. I mean, there's many types of people in your life. But you got to make sure that you're surrounding yourself by your supporters. And that's probably going to be a very small number. And make sure you turn up the volume on your supporters. They are the ones that are there to celebrate your wins, take that victory lap with you, and sometimes even offer that good help. But you got to remember, there's those detractors, and they don't want to see you succeed. And for whatever reason, they might feel threatened by your growth and want to see you fail. And there's some people out there that are indifferent, but if they're close to you or you're close to them and you feel there's a close personal relationship, their indifference may kind of put you off. But you got to look out for the fake friends. The friends that smile in your face, but you don't know what they're doing behind closed doors. So make sure that you're being aware while you're focusing on the task at hand, and put credit where credit is due, but make sure that you turn down the volume on the people that don't support you. Turn it down, because if you let it be loud in your mind, it may paralyze you, and we don't want that to happen. We want you to be keeping one foot in front of the other and stay on that task, all right? I believe in you. You're going to make it happen. And I'll see you on the flip just after 3 with more hits that follow the party. Sex 92.1, go with love.
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20: Partly cloudy skies continue throughout the overnight hours, with lows dropping into the higher 50s. Our high temperatures for tomorrow stay around the same, into the lower 80s, but we do see rain showers and storms during the afternoon hours, with the potential of severe weather, but damaging winds and hail being the biggest threats. For Storm Tracker 6, I'm meteorologist Daniel Nemus.
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321 with the hits that follow the party. Thank you for moving with Metro Malik on this 2-2 Tuesday. That party train, it ain't stopping. Around the corner, Boyz II Men is going to bring the love. Missy Elliott is going to lose it. And French Montana and Max are going to have your head nodding when you hear that with Dr. Dre and Snoop Doggy Dogg. The Baker Boys are coming down the line. R-Dub is slowing it down one more again. I hope you have a great rest of your Tuesday. Here are the Fugees. Thank you for moving with Metro Malik on Stacks. 92.1.

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1: We have the building surrounded. The Baker Boys are about to enter.
2: Hey! Welcome to the Baker Boys Show. Nick V and Eric V. Every day, we're going to sing a song. Sing along if you know the words.

0: Bacon Boys on a terrific Tuesday. Welcome to it. Coming up in this hour's Bacon Buzz.
1: Well, it seems like it's the pit to be a pit.
0: Yeah.
1: Because another pit kid drops the pit last name.
0: More bad news for Brad Pitt, man.
1: Oh, man, my heart just hurts as a father. That would just tear me apart that my kids don't want to have my last name.
0: Yeah.
1: Talking about it coming up in the Bacon Buzz.
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3: It's the Baker Buzz from Hollywood and beyond.
4: He specifically said no. Fans.
1: Well, Mr. Brad Pitt is at it again. Bad Brad, as Nick V would call him right here. So another child has decided to take the Pitt name off their last name.
0: Distancing themselves from Mr. Brad Pitt himself, his estranged 18-year-old daughter, Vienna, is moving ahead with her petition to legally drop the actor's surname. Taking out a newspaper ad in the Los Angeles Daily Journal, she filed to change her name from Vivian Marceline Jolie Pitt to Vivian Marceline Jolie.
1: Okay, so she took out an ad.
0: According to the court, this is what has to happen.
1: Oh, it's legally has to be put on the newspaper?
0: It has to be put out to see if somebody opposes the name change. And
1: really?
0: If nobody does so before the final hearing, November 2nd,
1: okay,
0: a judge can then approve the request if there's no objection.
1: Gotcha.
0: So, do you want to object just to have fun with it?
1: No, I don't want to object. If she don't want the last name, I'm not going to say anything.
0: All right.
1: She's going to be like, who is this random person saying I can't change my name?
0: It'll be us, and we could say we'll remove the request from the court if you allow us to play your 21st birthday party. I don't know. let's figure out a way to get into the Jolie family.
1: I don't want that heat. I'm good.
0: All right. So there it is. There's your Baker Buzz. It's the Baker Boys powering the party on Stacks 92.1.
5: 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Here we go.

0: 92.1. It's a terrific Tuesday, and we are the Baker Boys.
1: Nick V, do you know what AAA is, right?
0: Yeah, Automobile Association of America.
1: Okay, there you go. Well, AAA study shows that more people think speeding is acceptable.
0: Why?
1: And as an ex-speeder, I can tell you it's not acceptable.
0: You're an ex-speeder, huh?
1: Yes, I was.
0: What happened? How'd you get...
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7: And I'm Leanne.
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12: Mid-Michigan weather on Stax 92.1. Partly cloudy skies continue throughout the overnight hours, with lows dropping into the higher 50s. Our high temperatures for tomorrow stay around the same, into the lower 80s, but we do see rain showers and storms during the afternoon hours, with the potential of severe weather, but damaging winds and hail being the biggest threats. For Storm Tracker 6, I'm meteorologist Daniel Nemus.
13: 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You got your music. Turn up. Oh. The beat is pumping, yeah. 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
1: So you're an ex-speeder. How did you figure that out?
2: This was in my younger years, okay? When I first got my first fast car.
1: Okay.
2: It was a BMW M3, right?
1: Very fast.
2: So I'd be speeding on the freeway all the time, right?
1: Yeah.
2: A new survey from AAA has found that more drivers think that speeding is acceptable, and safety experts are calling it a dangerous mindset.
1: Yeah.
2: I agree, because I see people when they're speeding on these freeways and they're swerving in and out of people.
1: It's dangerous.
2: You know, in and out of cars and stuff. It's very dangerous. So many who responded felt that going more than 10 miles over the speed limit isn't a big deal.
1: Okay.
2: I'm okay with that.
1: Me too.
2: As long as you keep up with traffic,
1: right,
2: you're fine. It's the people that are driving extremely slow that cause problems, or the people that are driving extremely fast.
1: I got a question for you, because deep down inside, the negative Nick comes out and says, I hope something bad happens to that person.
2: No, don't say that.
1: You never thought that?
2: Don't in your say that. I just want him to get a speeding ticket.
1: Yeah,
2: that's
1: at
2: it.
1: Least.
2: I just want him to get pulled over and get a speeding ticket.
1: Slap on the hand.
2: So they're saying 30% of traffic accidents, fatality, excessive speed was a factor. So there you go.
0: Powering the party. Stax 92.1.

0: 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Afternoons from 3 to 7 on your top of the town radio station.
1: Yeah, come on.
0: Stax 92.1.